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8: River City's weather. Here's a look at your forecast. Lows level off around 64 tonight under overcast skies with a chance of thunderstorms. Winds out of the southeast, 5 to 10 miles per hour. Overcast and foggy early tomorrow, slight chance of rain. Highs level off around 75. And that's your updated forecast. I'm meteorologist Paul Trombley. Get the latest weather updates online at minnesotadailyweather.com. Currently, it's 79 degrees.
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0: Hey, it's Rick. I'm out here fixing the roads you drive on every day. 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
1: 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Ryan Ratke and Mike Golick have the call on Sunday Night Football.
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3: Here's a look at your forecast.
4: Lows level off around 64 tonight under overcast skies with a chance of thunderstorms. Winds out of the southeast, 5 to 10 miles per hour. Overcast and foggy early tomorrow, slight chance of rain. Highs level off around 75. And that's your updated forecast. I'm meteorologist Paul Trombley. Get the latest weather updates online at MinnesotaDailyWeather.com. Currently, it's 79 degrees.
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6: Here's a look at your forecast. Chance of thunderstorms tonight. Otherwise, cloudy skies expected. Lows level off around 64. Southeasterly winds, 5 to 10 miles per hour. Slight chance of rain with fog in spots early tomorrow. Daytime highs approaching 75. Cloudy skies expected. And that's your updated forecast. I'm meteorologist Paul Frombly. Get the latest weather updates online at MinnesotaDailyWeather.com. Currently 77.
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7: Here's a look at your forecast. Chance of thunderstorms tonight. Otherwise, cloudy skies expected. Lows level off around 64. Southeasterly winds, 5 to 10 miles per hour. Slight chance of rain with fog in spots early tomorrow. Daytime highs approaching 75. Cloudy skies expected. And that's your updated forecast. I'm meteorologist Paul Trombley. Get the latest weather updates online at MinnesotaDailyWeather.com. Currently 77.
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4: Here's a look at your forecast. Chance of thunderstorms tonight. Otherwise, cloudy skies expected. Lows level off around 64. Southeasterly winds, 5 to 10 miles per hour. Slight chance of rain with fog in spots early tomorrow. Daytime highs approaching 75. Cloudy skies expected. And that's your updated forecast. I'm meteorologist Paul Trombley. Get the latest weather updates online at MinnesotaDailyWeather.com. Currently, it's 73 degrees.
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13: Here's a look at your forecast. Chance of thunderstorms tonight. Otherwise, cloudy skies expected. Lows level off around 64. Southeasterly winds, 5 to 10 miles per hour. Slight chance of rain with fog in spots early tomorrow. Daytime highs approaching 75. Cloudy skies expected. And that's your updated forecast. I'm meteorologist Paul Trombley. Get the latest weather updates online at MinnesotaDailyWeather.com. Currently, it's 73 degrees.
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3: River City's weather. Here's a look at your forecast. Chance of thunderstorms tonight. Otherwise, cloudy skies expected. Lows level off around 64. Southeasterly winds, 5 to 10 miles per hour. Slight chance of rain with fog in spots early tomorrow. Daytime highs approaching 75. Cloudy skies expected. And that's your updated forecast. I'm meteorologist Paul Frombly. Get the latest weather updates online at MinnesotaDailyWeather.com. Currently 69.
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my mama, she got it sticking in the cameraman. And we could have some. And he's up there. What's that?

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1: Kevin Harlan here from Westwood One. Join Hall of Fame quarterback Kurt Warner and me for week one of Monday Night Football as the Kansas City Chiefs host the Denver Broncos. The Broncos won the AFC West last season, but the Chiefs have added Super Bowl MVP Kenneth Walker to the backfield. It's coming up from Kansas City's Arrowhead Stadium on Monday Night Football.
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3: Here's a look at your forecast. Chance of thunderstorms tonight. Otherwise, cloudy skies expected. Lows level off around 64. Southeasterly winds, 5 to 10 miles per hour. Slight chance of rain with fog in spots early tomorrow. Daytime highs approaching 75. Cloudy skies expected. And that's your updated forecast. I'm meteorologist Paul Frombly. Get the latest weather updates online at MinnesotaDailyWeather.com. Currently 69.
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3: Here's a look at your forecast. Chance of thunderstorms tonight. Otherwise, cloudy skies expected. Lows level off around 64. Southeasterly winds, 5 to 10 miles per hour. Slight chance of rain with fog in spots early tomorrow. Daytime highs approaching 75. Cloudy skies expected. And that's your updated forecast. I'm meteorologist Paul Frombly. Get the latest weather updates online at MinnesotaDailyWeather.com. Currently 66.
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1: 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Caught, touchdown, Barner.
0: Coming up, a rematch of Super Bowl 60 between the Seahawks and the Patriots. Kevin Harlan and Hall of Fame quarterback Kurt Warner will call the action from Seattle. 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
2: Here's a look at your forecast. Chance of thunderstorms tonight. Otherwise, cloudy skies expected. Lows level off around 64. Southeasterly winds, 5 to 10 miles per hour. Slight chance of rain with fog in spots early tomorrow. Daytime highs approaching 75. Cloudy skies expected. And that's your updated forecast. I'm meteorologist Paul Trombley. Get the latest weather updates online at MinnesotaDailyWeather.com. Currently 66.
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7: Here's a look at your forecast.
8: Lows level off around 64 overnight under overcast skies with a chance of thunderstorms. Winds out of the southeast, 5 to 10 miles per hour. Slight chance for rain with fog in spots early Monday. Daytime highs approaching 75, overcast skies. And that's your updated forecast. I'm meteorologist Paul Frombly. Get the latest weather updates online at MinnesotaDailyWeather.com. 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
6: Kevin Harlan here from Westwood One. 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
10: Here's a look at your forecast.
11: Lows level off around 64
10: overnight
11: under overcast skies
10: with a chance of thunderstorms.
11: Winds out of the southeast, 5 to 10 miles per hour.
10: Slight chance for rain
11: with fog in spots
10: early Monday.
11: Daytime highs approaching 75,
10: overcast skies. And that's your updated forecast. I'm meteorologist Paul Trombley. Get the latest weather updates online at minnesotadailyweather.com.
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9: Here's a look at your forecast. Thunderstorms.

0: Likely overnight, otherwise overcast skies. Lows dip down to about 64. Winds out of the southeast, 5 to 10 miles per hour. Overcast skies again Monday. Chance of thunderstorms. High temperatures reach up to 77. And that's your updated forecast. I'm meteorologist Paul Trombley. Get the latest weather updates online at minnesotadailyweather.com. Currently 66.
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8: Here's a look at your forecast. Thunderstorms likely overnight, otherwise overcast skies. Lows dip down to about 64. Winds out of the southeast, 5 to 10 miles per hour. Overcast skies again Monday. Chance of thunderstorms. High temperatures reach up to 77. And that's your updated forecast. I'm meteorologist Paul Trombley. Get the latest weather updates online at MinnesotaDailyWeather.com. Currently 66.
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7: Here's a look at your forecast. Thunderstorms likely overnight, otherwise overcast skies. Lows dip down to about 64. Winds out of the southeast, 5 to 10 miles per hour. Overcast skies again Monday. Chance of thunderstorms. High temperatures reach up to 77. And that's your updated forecast. I'm meteorologist Paul Trombley. Get the latest weather updates online at minnesotadailyweather.com. Currently 66.
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9: Here's a look at your forecast. Thunderstorms likely overnight, otherwise overcast skies. Lows dip down to about 64, winds out of the southeast, 5 to 10 miles per hour. Overcast skies again Monday, chance of thunderstorms. High temperatures reach up to 77. And that's your updated forecast. I'm meteorologist Paul Trombley. Get the latest weather updates online at minnesotadailyweather.com. Currently 66.
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7: Here's a look at your forecast. Lows dip down to about 64 overnight under cloudy skies with thunderstorms likely. Winds out of the southeast, 5 to 10 miles per hour. Cloudy skies expected again Monday. Chance for storms. Daytime highs approaching 77. And that's your updated forecast. I'm meteorologist Paul Trombley. Get the latest weather updates online at minnesotadailyweather.com. Currently 64.
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13: Here's a look at your forecast.
14: Lows dip down to about 64 overnight under cloudy skies with thunderstorms likely. Winds out of the southeast, 5 to 10 miles per hour. Cloudy skies expected again Monday. Chance for storms. Daytime highs approaching 77. And that's your updated forecast. I'm meteorologist Paul Frombly. Get the latest weather updates online at MinnesotaDailyWeather.com. Currently 64.
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9: Here's a look at your forecast. Lows dip down to about 64 overnight under cloudy skies with thunderstorms likely. Winds out of the southeast, 5 to 10 miles per hour. Cloudy skies expected again Monday. Chance for storms. Daytime highs approaching 77. And that's your updated forecast. I'm meteorologist Paul Frombly. Get the latest weather updates online at MinnesotaDailyWeather.com. Right now, it's 67 degrees.
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5: River City's weather. Here's a look at your forecast. Lows dip down to about 64 overnight under cloudy skies with thunderstorms likely. Winds out of the southeast, 5 to 10 miles per hour. Cloudy skies expected again Monday. Chance for storms. Daytime highs approaching 77. And that's your updated forecast. I'm meteorologist Paul Trombley. Get the latest weather updates online at minnesotadailyweather.com. Right now, it's 67 degrees.
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2: Kevin Harlan here from Westwood One. Join Hall of Fame quarterback Kurt Warner and me for week one of Monday Night Football as the Kansas City Chiefs host the Denver Broncos. The Broncos won the AFC West last season, but the Chiefs have added Super Bowl MVP Kenneth Walker to the backfield. 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
5: River City's weather. Here's a look at your weatherology forecast, brought to you by Ag Country. Cloudy today with a chance of thunderstorms. High of 77, southeasterly winds 8 to 15 miles per hour. Cloudy skies expected again tonight. Thunderstorms likely. Lows dip down to about 64. And that's your updated forecast. I'm meteorologist Paul Trombley. Get the latest weather updates online at minnesotadailyweather.com. Currently, it's 66 degrees.
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8: River City's weather. Here's a look at your weatherology forecast, brought to you by Ag Country. Cloudy today with a chance of thunderstorms. High of 77, southeasterly winds 8 to 15 miles per hour. Cloudy skies expected again tonight. Thunderstorms likely. Lows dip down to about 64. And that's your updated forecast. I'm meteorologist Paul Trombley. Get the latest weather updates online at minnesotadailyweather.com. Currently, it's 66 degrees.
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3: From GM, Pelosi federal investigators trying to determine what caused an Amazon cargo jet to barrel off a runway at Miami International Airport.
4: So the National Transportation Safety Board says it is sending a team to Miami. The cause of this crash is not yet clear, but according to officials, the Amazon-branded Boeing 767-300 cargo plane from San Juan, Puerto Rico, overran runway number 30 at the Miami International Airport around 2 p.m. yesterday, crashing and striking other vehicles.
3: Fox's Alex Hogan, at least five people were killed, five others hurt. People in Hawaii waking up to tropical storm warnings as Hurricane Lowell threatens dangerous surf.
5: Lowell right now is a Category 3. Winds are at 115. This is a weakening hurricane, so we have that on our side. But this was a Category 5 hurricane at one point.
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18: Here's a look at your forecast. Chance of thunderstorms today. Otherwise, cloudy skies expected. Daytime highs approaching 77. Winds out of the southeast, 8 to 15 miles per hour. Cloudy skies expected again tonight. Storms likely. Lows dip down to about 64. And that's your updated forecast. I'm meteorologist Paul Trombley. Get the latest weather updates online at minnesotadailyweather.com. Right now, it's 67 degrees.
19: Shut up.
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0: It's Bob and Sherry in the morning. 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
4: Welcome to the show. I have a question. This is a sporty question.
3: All right.
4: I know you're delighted at all the sporty questions I've had in the past couple of weeks. Is there any reason, real quick, right off the top of your head, that I should not love Sir Charles Barkley as much as I do? Is there any reason?
3: I can't think of any. No.
5: He's
3: lovably outspoken.
4: I love Sir Charles Barkley. So he was a guest on the Club Shay Shay podcast. That's Shannon Sharpe's podcast. Sportsy stuff. Don't even ask me how I stumbled upon this. But he was talking about how in the beginning of his career, you know, he's suddenly successful and they're paying him all this NBA money. And he said he went wild. I had like three or four cars. And his mentor in the beginning of his career was Dr. J. And Dr. J, according to Sir Charles, sat him down and said, "How many of those cars, Charles, can you drive at the same time? Why do you have four? This money you're making has to last you the rest of your life." And Charles Barkley said that one conversation with Dr. J changed the whole way he thought about money. And he was done. He was done with his car obsession. He was done buying and spending money on cars right there. Which is so, let's like pause here for a second. That's so interesting. Because how many of us can say that we made a dramatic change in our lives based on one conversation? That's pretty huge.
5: It is huge.
4: Yeah. And so I'm thinking about what Sir Charles said, and I'm thinking about, we get, especially if you come from nothing and you have a chance to have like your first real new car. Like I totally, totally understand why people go buck wild when they get some money, because it's hard if you've always had money to imagine what it's like to have never had money. You know what I'm talking about,
5: right,
4: Lamar?
5: Oh, yeah, exactly.
4: Yeah. So in 2020, and this blew my mind, there were 860 cars in America for every 1,000 people. And I know you just said to yourself, "Yeah, but that means 140 of them don't have cars." Well, the average 9-month-old doesn't typically have a vehicle. So this includes children and people that are never going to be able to drive. More than any other country, America is car crazed. We drive so many more miles than people around the world. Now, this one got me. The average American driver, that's you listening in your car right now, you commute 41 miles a day, which adds up to a whole lot of time and a whole lot of miles. In Europe, it's like 18 miles a day. So we're way more than twice the average commute distance. And the average car loan payment was $40,000. Not the payment, but what we're financing, right? People are financing $40,000. And it's this thing. It's like it creeps up on you. You just go, "Well, that's just what stuff costs. I guess I'm going to have to borrow this money and make this car payment. Oh, I guess that's just what things cost. Well, I guess a refrigerator only lasts 3 years now, and I guess I just have to buy a new one." Do you see how like that kind of creeps up on us?
5: Yeah. Yeah, it does. It really, really does.
4: Because like, I grew up with, you know, old people from the old country who bought a Kenmore washing machine when George Washington was president. It was still running 50 years later. Like the idea that, that only lasts 4 or 5 years. We just have accepted now that cars cost this much and things don't last very long. We've just let it creep up on us.
3: I have a vacuum cleaner that is 35 years old.
4: Did you steal that from your janitorial job? Is that like an industrial vacuum cleaner?
3: I bought it from them. Yeah, it is. And it's an industrial vacuum cleaner. And I bought it from them. And because I used to work in that business, I know how to, it is one of the few things in life that I know how to take apart and repair. So I've replaced different parts on it through the course of time. In fact, I need to do the cord now. But it is 35 years old.
4: That's impressive, Max. That's impressive. That's going to be in the museum of your grandparents' appliances right next to the Kenmore washing machine.
3: What's really amazing about this, the design of that is basically been the same design for, I don't know, over 50 years. If you go into any hotel or industrial, any place, it is the same vacuum cleaner. It's all the same principles. It's all the same equipment. That's amazing that they haven't progressed any more than that.
4: Well, I mean, you know, bottom line, turn on, it sucks things up and stores them in a bag. I know that Dyson and Roomba have tried to improve on the
3: those
4: basic
3: things,
4: model.
3: No. You need something a sanitary.
4: We all need
3: Eureka.
4: It. We all needed a mentor like Charles Barkley had. We all needed Dr. J to sit us down and go, what are you thinking? That's stupid. Don't do that anymore. So that we could go, oh, yeah, that's stupid. I shouldn't do that anymore.
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5: Here's a look at your forecast. Chance of thunderstorms today. Otherwise, cloudy skies expected. Daytime highs approaching 77. Winds out of the southeast, 8 to 15 miles per hour. Cloudy skies expected again tonight. Storms likely. Lows dip down to about 64. And that's your updated forecast. I'm meteorologist Paul Trombley. Get the latest weather updates online at minnesotadailyweather.com. Right now, it's 67 degrees.
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2: Normally, when I start something off with the sentence, a 69-year-old Florida man, we're in the middle of morons in the news, okay? Yeah. That's normally. But I am proud to say that is not where we are right now. A 69-year-old Florida man is being called a hero after risking his life to save a bald eagle struggling in an alligator-inhabited lake. Doug Hay, remember this name, Doug Hay heard a loud splash behind his home and he saw an eagle flailing in the middle of the lake. Fully aware that the waters were home to a 7-foot alligator named Snoop, Hay didn't think twice. Hay said, "I saw the eagle smack in the middle of the lake and I knew that gator was in there." Hay swam nearly 100 yards through the lake to reach the distressed bird. When he got to it, the eagle latched onto his arm with its sharp talons. Hay managed to make it back to shore, where his wife recorded the rescue on camera. Wildlife trapper Justin Matthews responded to Hay's call and assessed the eagle's injuries. "Doug Hay called me about an eagle that was in a pond in Lakewood Ranch. He swam and got the eagle out of the pond. He said a gator went for it and left it when he got into the pond. I went to pick him up and I saw an injury on his chest, the eagle, not Hay, and he could have been bit by that gator. The eagle, which had an open wound near its thoracic cavity, was transported to the Wildlife Center of Southwest Florida for treatment. Matthew said the bird will take several weeks to recover, but he will recover, and he promised to update on its progress. Hay sustained some scratches during the rescue, but he has no regrets. He said, quote, "It's the symbol of America. I'd do it all over again." God bless us all.
3: Let me make sure. Yes. That I understand this story. The symbol of American freedom and democracy finds itself in the jaws of a creature incapable of intellect or discernment. A creature whose every motivation is simply to eat and destroy. And that symbol of American democracy and freedom is pried from the jaws of this filthy beast by one person who recognizes that not only can one person change the world, indeed, it is the only way the world gets changed. Do I have that right?
2: Yes, you do. Yes, you do.
3: Not saying this for any particular reason. It just popped into my head.
2: God bless you, Doug Hay. God bless you. And this is the Bob and Sherry Show.
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3: It's Morons in the News with the Bob and Sherry Show.
5: As many morons are, this one starts with the words Jacksonville, Florida. A Florida woman was arrested after the Florida Department of Law Enforcement said that she reportedly injected people with mystery facial filler. Now, the unlicensed Ukrainian back alley beautician was importing and injecting her patients with some sort of mail order fill, and she didn't have a medical license. They still don't know exactly what she was injecting, but the experts say that you should go to a licensed, reputable dermatologist if you're going to do this. Then you know that you're getting a product that comes from the manufacturer, so it's going to have no bacteria or other microbes that could cause you any problems. Yeah. But I only got $20, and I want full luxurious lips and a smooth forehead. She seems okay, and that accent sounds so European. What could possibly go wrong? My friend's sister-in-law's second cousin's brother's wife used her, and she's fine. I'm going to give it a shot. And that's exactly what they're doing. But they've caught her now, so she can't do it anymore. So, but you wonder why people go to somebody like that.
6: Of all the things that I want to, that I'm going to cheap out on, stuff you're injecting into my face is not one of them. Like, I'm going to be paying full price for name brand face products if you do that.
5: I don't want buy one, get one free. I don't want the BOGO. I don't want none of that. If you're injecting it in your face, and if you've got a TV, you've seen all the horror stories about how this goes wrong. What makes you think you found the only person that's looking around when you come in and closes the door behind you and say, how much money you got? And then they're injecting something in your face. Man, I'm not doing that. That's crazy.
6: I don't think normal people pay as much attention to unlicensed garage dental and cosmetic surgery practices as we do. Like, if there's a dude in my neighborhood who's doing dental work in his garage, I'm not going there because I listen to the Bob and Sherry Show, and I know how that ends. I could live to be a million years old, and I will never forget the guy that repaired somebody's cavity with a piece of gravel and some linoleum glue.
7: Yes, I remember that.
6: Like, I'm never going to forget that. All right, let's move on to today's moron of the day. 47-year-old Daniela Dieno and four of her besties in New Jersey, in Edison, New Jersey. So let me just say, like, I would forgive my husband almost anything, but if he gave me a giant teddy bear, I'm leaving him. I do not want to have that in my house for the rest of my life. A giant teddy bear is today's moron of the day. So Daniela owns a spa in New Jersey, but it wasn't doing the things it said it was doing. It wasn't there for, like, you know, relaxation and serenity. It was a secret prostitution ring and a big-time cash business. Police have been watching this. This has been an undercover sting operation. It's been going on for a good long time as police have watched who's coming in and out of the spa. They're watching Daniela's bank history. And then when they had just enough, they pounced and they got Daniela for money laundering and promoting street crime and promoting prostitution and maintaining a house of prostitution. And they seized a gigantic teddy bear because when they opened it up, there was more than $600,000 of cash inside the bear.
8: Good heavens.
6: Cash that wasn't, you know, going into the bank, cash that wasn't being, you know, taxes weren't being paid. So it was a total, when they got the house, they had a total of $650,000 in paper money, $600,000 inside the teddy bear, $50,000 scattered in other places in the house. They got a brand new Tesla, a Rolex, and Cartier watches. And then in her bank account, they got an additional $104,000. It is the biggest bust like this in the history of Edison, New Jersey.
5: Question.
6: And when you look at Danielle's mugshot, let me just tell you, That is one Jersey girl who ain't even a little bit sorry. Not even a little bit.
5: Question, Sherry. Question. I noticed there's no customers being arrested. If I'm not mistaken.
6: There never are.
5: There has to be somebody that wants to buy something for somebody else to be able to sell that something. Just saying.
6: Isn't that funny?
5: Isn't that
6: funny? There never are. Yeah, it's weird, isn't it? How?
5: Yeah.
6: Because, like, the customers are buying an illegal product. Like, if I buy illegal street drugs from you, we both get arrested.
5: Yes.
6: But if I buy an around the world from you, only you get arrested?
5: Yeah, that's not right.
6: Is that justice?
5: I don't
6: think so. But I'll tell you what else is not right. Don't you be giving grown women giant 6 foot tall teddy bears. We don't want that crap in our houses. This is the Bob and Sherry Show.
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14: Hey, if you've been feeling more blue than usual for no apparent reason, it might be time to invest in blackout curtains for your bedroom, because research shows a strong link between depression and low-level exposure to light at night. Dr. Kenji Obayashi is a community health professor at Japan's Nara Medical University. He measured nighttime light levels in the bedroom of thousands of adults and monitored their mental health over a two-year period. The result? The brighter the light levels in the person's room, the more likely they were to be depressed. The doctor says light at night reduces production of the sleep hormone melatonin and leads to interrupted sleep. If that happens night after night, well, it can lead to depression. So if you want to sleep well and lower your risk, eliminate as many sources of light from your bedroom as possible and do what I do. I wear a sleep mask. I'm John Tesh with today's Intelligence for Your Life.
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0: Coming up, a rematch of Super Bowl 60 between the Seahawks and the Patriots. Kevin Harlan and Hall of Fame quarterback Kurt Warner will call the action from Seattle. 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
19: Here's a look at your forecast. Chance of thunderstorms today. Otherwise, cloudy skies expected. Daytime highs approaching 77. Winds out of the southeast, 8 to 15 miles per hour. Cloudy skies expected again tonight. Storms likely. Lows dip down to about 64. And that's your updated forecast. I'm meteorologist Paul Trombley. Get the latest weather updates online at minnesotadailyweather.com. Right now, it's 67 degrees.
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3: Hello, friends of Bob and Sherry. I am calling. I just listened to the tribute to Chef Boyardee, which I found very, very interesting. And I just wanted to clear one thing up, because Chef Boyardee should really be considered gourmet compared to SpaghettiOs. And you mentioned SpaghettiOs as a Chef Boyardee product. It was not. It is by a company called Franco American, which I believe is owned by the Campbell Soup Company now. And SpaghettiOs are disgusting and sweet and mushy. Chef Boyardee, while really not gourmet, it was much better product. And I have to say here, I am Italian, so I know what I'm talking about. Me and my brother ate a lot of Chef Boyardee when we were younger, and we would not have eaten the SpaghettiOs. I just wanted to clear up that very important fact. Thank you. I love your show.
4: I don't know. I mean, if you blindfolded somebody and you gave them Chef Boyardee, and then you gave him SpaghettiOs. I mean, I don't understand. Who's going to, what are they going to say?
5: Oh my God. I don't know which one's the worst.
4: I don't know.
6: Maybe you could do a side by side comparison and you could review them.
4: God, but I'd have to put them in my mouth, wouldn't I?
6: And swallow. Yeah. Yeah. Ooh. All of it. The whole package.
4: Sherry, could I swish it around like wine and spit it out? I mean, could I do that?
7: Is it fair to make him swallow it too? Yeah.
5: Oh, God.
6: Well, it's not a question of fairness. It's a question of politeness. You know, it's so rude to not.
4: True. That's true. That's true.
6: I have to say that when you know the true story of Chef Boyardee, it's very impressive. And
4: it is
6: you
4: impressive.
6: May never eat Chef Boyardee, but Hector Boyardee is like a big part of the reason why most of us eat pasta a couple nights a week. Like, he really did. He really did bring it here. But yes, she's right. We misspoke. SpaghettiOs are not Chef Boyardee. Chef Boyardee is... Does Chef Boyardee do like the little mini raviolis? Beefaroni,
4: yes.
6: Maybe?
4: Yes.
6: Yeah. All right. So, Lamar, I'm not going to ask you to tell us when you're going to do this side-by-side comparison, because I know that you're going to need some time alone and thoughtful prayer and reflection.
4: Yeah.
6: Before you have the courage to go forward. Yeah. But, yeah. All right. Coming up on the show, the hilarious Pierre Novelli. And what was that object that crashed to the ground? Science has some answers, and those answers just open up more questions. You decide for yourself.
8: Give it your best shot.
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10: 94.5 River. Fox News. I'm Therese Crowley. Trapped in a cargo jet crash, the pilots and several drivers on the ground had to be extricated after a 21-air cargo jet flying for Amazon overshot runway 30 at Miami Airport during stormy weather, clipped the active highway, and crash-landed in an adjacent field. Difficult rescue amid leaking fuel for 200 fire crews.
11: Prime Air Flight 7598 overran the runway, and now we know that five people lost their lives and five others were injured.
10: Miami-Dade Mayor Danielle Levine-Cava, the NTSB investigating the 767-300 disaster and why the crew was unable to hit the runway landing zone, with the investigation likely causing continuing delays through this Labor Day Monday. At the largest county state fair, Canfield, Ohio, an armed man lunged at Ohio Democrat governor candidate Amy Acton, several people injured. 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
1: River City's weather. Here's a look at your forecast. Chance of thunderstorms today. Otherwise, cloudy skies expected. Daytime highs approaching 77. Winds out of the southeast, 8 to 15 miles per hour. Cloudy skies expected again tonight. Storms likely. Lows dip down to about 64. And that's your updated forecast. I'm meteorologist Paul Trombley. Get the latest weather updates online at MinnesotaDailyWeather.com. Currently, it's 66 degrees.
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2: It's time for Everyone Needs a Laugh. Here is comedian Sindhu V.
3: So I have kids. Of course, you love your kids, and it's difficult to raise them. Small kids are very easy, I find. The biggest downside of having a very small child is they are very boring. Yeah, they want to show you they love you by talking to you all the time. But everything they know, you already know. I mean, literally zero value add in any of those conversations. But you do it anyway because they're your kids, you know? And you know what people say, small kids, small problems, big kids, bigger problems. And the reason is that as your kids get older, you have to discipline them properly. And I find this very stressful because I'm born and raised in India. So what I consider robust, healthy, high-quality parental discipline is frowned upon in this part of the world. That's not true. It's illegal. I know because I have checked. And I want to have really well-behaved kids, but that is no use to me if I am in jail. So, I just learned what you guys do here. And the big thing here is teach your kids about action and consequence using a multitude of techniques. So you have something called star chart. You know what star chart is? Yeah, no, let me tell you, sir. Star chart is you find something vaguely not negative that your child possibly might be able to do and then work it into the conversation and give them a star. Thank you for not kicking me in the face today. Here's a star. And then the other one, action and consequence, naughty step. You've been terribly behaved. Kindly go relax on the staircase. And I was like, I cannot get on board with this. So what do we have from my culture that I can somehow glom onto this so it makes sense to me? And then I thought, of course, our parents talk to us about action and consequence, but the way they do it is they implicate us from the time we're very young in their death. And they use this as a way to guide our behavior. Let me give you an example. Let me find someone who... Sir, what is your name?
4: John.
3: John, can I use your name for this? Okay. So, John, imagine you're 4 years old, and your mother will say to you, John, I told you to put one spoon of chocolate in the milk. Why have you put two? Because you want me to die. Very effective with small children, you know? Focuses them. And, John, your mother could be from anywhere in India. So if she was from Gujarat, she might say something like, John, becha mach mukyo. Mora loi pio. John, you put two spoons of chocolate in your milk? Why are you drinking milk? Drink my blood. If she's from Punjab, she would say, John, do chamach paye. Are John, main pitta jawa. Main pitta jawa. John, you put two spoons of chocolate in the milk? Fine. I am going to beat myself to death. You please stay here and enjoy your milk. Speaks Hindi, so what she would probably say is, "Arey John, chammach kya tantana rahe ho? Chura uthao. John, why are you tinkling that teaspoon? Pick up the knife, you know it's what you want." Good stuff. And it was working so well for me with my firstborn, until when he was about 7, I got a phone call from his school. And the teacher said, "Could you and your husband please come in? Your son has some very specific anxieties." So I went. I didn't take my husband. My husband is Danish, which is to say there is zero overlap in our parenting techniques. Yeah, Danes. My husband's entire parenting repertoire is, "Darling, please be very, very, very happy. Here is some Lego." So I went. And the teacher said, we don't understand. He's a great boy, great kid. But every time we give him back homework and he hasn't got full marks, he says, I don't want to go home. I think my mother might be dead. And on the inside, I was like, yes. What a good boy. He's been listening. My son. But on the outside, I was like, what? No. Oh, I'm so sorry. I can't imagine. Well, what can I say? Danes are very bleak.
4: I love her.
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8: Here's a look at your forecast. Chance of thunderstorms today. Otherwise, cloudy skies expected. Daytime highs approaching 77. Winds out of the southeast, 8 to 15 miles per hour. Cloudy skies expected again tonight. Storms likely. Lows dip down to about 64. And that's your updated forecast. I'm meteorologist Paul Trombley. Get the latest weather updates online at minnesotadailyweather.com. Currently, it's 66 degrees.
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2: Hey, Bob and Sherry gang, Catherine and Savannah. A little behind, but listening to y'all talking about someone dishwashing their steak. Don't know about steak, but the best poached salmon I've ever had was prepared in a dishwasher. Just saying.
3: Really?
4: How much poached salmon have you had?
5: I have a couple of issues with it. Like, people don't clean their dishwashers. And I know you're about to say, well, why would you need to clean your dishwasher? Because isn't it filled with soapy hot water? Yeah, but if you put dirty dishes into your dishwasher, there's a trap in your dishwasher. And that's all I'm going to say. I would rather have my eyes duct taped open and made to watch a Saw movie than describe to you what's in your dishwasher trap. Have either of you guys had any experience with that?
4: Well, now, wait a minute. In defense, they're not just putting the salmon in there. They're putting it in a sealed,
3: bag. Yeah, they are. I'm looking at this recipe. It has 4.5 stars, and it shows them having this in a packet with foil. Place foil packet on top rack. Use heated water and heated dry cycle. No peeking. The thing about this is, wouldn't

0: dishwasher to dishwasher be different? I mean, if you're cooking something in an oven, it's 400 degrees. It's pretty much 400 degrees, you know?
1: Yeah, yeah, there's that. I guess you'd have to experiment a little trial and error before you get your dishwasher, salmon. I don't know, man. I paid a lot of money to have an oven and a stove. I just kind of want to cook on them.
2: Listen, I get the whole idea, but if you want to cook something like this for like $100, you can get a sous vide that will go into a pot in your kitchen, and it's digital. You can run it from your phone. It does exactly the same thing.
0: You are so uptown.
2: And even more.
0: You are
2: even
0: so more. Uptown.
2: The sous vide is the stuff. I like it.
1: I think you've forgotten where you come from with your sous vide.
2: I've tried to, but it keeps coming back. I've tried.
1: Just when I'm not ready,
2: it's pulling me back in.
1: Yeah. You heard it here, folks. You go ahead and cook your dinner in your dishwasher, but the People's Movie Critic here is using a sous vide. Because he's trying to better himself. I'm with you. Like, a sous vide is not that hard. But then again, what do we know? Maybe we're missing the most delicious thing ever by being too bougie to put our fish in the dishwasher. You know, Lamar, maybe we need to be brought down a notch.
2: You know what? I think I just may try that. I may just try that.
3: It's got 4.5 out of 5 stars, so...
1: Coming up next, cooking your Thanksgiving dinner in the dryer. What a nice, crisp skin that's going to give you.
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2: The top five most addictive foods, meaning you just can't, once you start eating it, you just can't stop. And the reason for it is because some of these foods have chemicals, naturally occurring chemicals, like, you know, what is the chemical in turkey that makes you sleepy? You know what I'm talking
3: L-tryptophan.
2: About. L-tryptophan, yeah. So when I say these foods have chemicals, I don't mean they were added afterward in the factory. They actually occur naturally in nature. And you have to eat something or you'll die, okay? So you're going to, everything you eat is going to have some chemicals in it. Oh, I get so tired.
4: Sure, I've given, you know what? I've given up everything. I've just given up all food. I've just,
2: yeah, I, you know, you're better off
4: gonna,
2: that way.
4: I'm just going to live off the air.
2: You'll die of starvation, but you'll be clean. And isn't that what matters, really, according to Goop.com?
4: That's true.
2: Okay, so these foods are hyper-addictive because of the naturally occurring chemicals in them. Pizza. There are things in the cheese in pizza that make you get the feel-goods. So it's not just that it's delicious. There's a reason why pizza is like one of the most popular foods in the country, and we can't stop eating it. Chocolate. There are chemicals in chocolate that boost your endorphins, that make you feel good. Ice cream, just like the cheese and pizza, it's a dairy product. Potato chips, all that tasty salt. And soda, sugar, the delicious bubbly sugar. So pizza, these are the top five most addictive foods. Pizza, chocolate, ice cream, potato chips, soda. Would you agree that those are your top five, or would you take something away and put something else in its place?
4: I would take something away. The worst food thing is fried chicken for me. That is a food that I crave, and I haven't had any fried chicken in months.
2: Oh, French fries. Max, life is too short. Yeah. We got to get you some fried chicken.
4: I'll go and French fries too. Yeah,
5: French fries. I am French fries.
2: I, for the longest time, like I just said to myself, you can never have another potato chip as long as you live. It's just that they're unhealthy. They're like, there's nothing good about a potato chip. And then COVID hit, the pandemic hit, and I decided that I was going to welcome potato chips back into my life. And I don't like, it's not like I'm sitting here eating a whole bag, but I refuse to live another day without a potato chip.
4: You know what? I want to know if Doc is listening in. Doc, do you have any food that you go, wow, once I start, I can't just stop? Because
5: you don't look like it.
4: You don't look like it.
2: Yeah, but he's such an athlete, too.
4: Yeah, you know? He does. He moves around a lot, and that seems to be pretty important.
2: Watch, he's going to turn his mic on and go, if you show me some green beans, I'm an animal.
4: Yeah.
6: No. No, I don't have any food that if I eat it, I can't really stop. I'm pretty measured in how much I'm eating. I don't really overeat or anything. So.
4: Of course he is. Are you surprised by that?
5: We've heard enough. We've heard enough from you, Doc. We've heard enough. That's enough. Oh, my God.
4: If we could all be that perfect.
2: I know. But he's, you know what? He is a healthy, clean-minded, disciplined individual.
4: Yeah, that's true.
2: And, boy, there were some descriptors there that not a lot of us can claim.
5: Not a one.
4: You know what I'm surprised wasn't on that list was peanuts. Doesn't it seem like that's a food that once you start, you can't stop?
2: Popcorn for me, too. Yeah.
5: Peanut butter.
2: Oh, peanut butter. Yeah.
4: Yeah.
5: I love peanut butter.
2: Popcorns.
5: I don't healthy peanut butter. I'll eat that.
2: Oh, any peanut butter. As long as it's not like weird. Like weird off-brand peanut butter that has that waxy vibe. You know what I'm talking about.
4: Oh, I do know what you're talking about.
2: It's an assault on the idea of peanut butter.
5: You're talking about Peter Pan. Okay, I got it.
2: I can dodge ice cream just because a lifetime of not really being able to eat it. I didn't get the habit. But pizza, salty things like popcorn, potato chips. I don't really drink soda. Yeah. So I don't have that one as an issue. And I'm not a big chocoholic, but Hershey's Kisses are a problem for me.
5: Hershey's Kisses and Scotch.
3: But oh Sherry, you—that's
2: a good combo.
3: You would take a bag of M&Ms, and I know, and you would make this tiny bag last all week. You'd parse it out like three at a time. I've never seen anybody have that much self-control with M&Ms.
5: No, I can't do it. Well, I can't do it.
2: My husband will open a bag of M&Ms and pour them down his maw like he's a farm animal. And I'm like, excuse you. But he didn't have a childhood straight out of a Dickens novel either.
3: No.
2: Like where I come from, you best make those M&Ms last because you ain't seeing any more M&Ms for a while. This is the Bob and Sherry Show.
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13: Here's a look at your forecast. Chance of thunderstorms today. Otherwise, cloudy skies expected. Daytime highs approaching 77. Winds out of the southeast, 8 to 15 miles per hour. Cloudy skies expected again tonight. Storms likely. Lows dip down to about 64. And that's your updated forecast. I'm meteorologist Paul Trombley. Get the latest weather updates online at minnesotadailyweather.com. Currently, it's 66 degrees.
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2: Once we start talking about food, I'm not wanting to stop talking about food because I love to talk about food. We talk, peanut M&M's for me. I'm not a big M&M, regular M&M person. Peanut M&M's, that's the bomb. But my problem is I have to be really careful because I can eat them. I can put two or three in my mouth and just go through them like nothing. And then I get to thinking about how many is in the pack. So I'll put one in my mouth and I'll keep it there and just let it melt. And just, you know, I love to just let it melt. But then I'll forget. And the next thing I know, I'm pounding them again. And I don't know. I don't know how many peanut M&Ms would be enough for me. I can't have them in a bowl. I cannot walk by a bowl of them. That's ridiculous. I can't do it.
3: Peanut M&Ms, Lamar, I don't even consider that candy. I think of that as a protein snack.
4: I interviewed the comedian Louis Anderson, and he said, "Do you know what my idea of heaven is?" He says, "Some M&Ms in my mouth and first morning coffee rolling into my mouth, melting them in my mouth."
2: Oh, my gosh. Yes, because coffee and chocolate.
4: Louis was right.
2: Yeah. I like a peanut butter cracker.
4: So I just want to point that out, too.
3: Well, but he lived none a good of us life. Are immortal. Yeah, none of us are immortal.
2: But I do. I like just a regular peanut butter cracker and then follow it up with coffee. I do like
3: coffee. I like the corner piece of a freshly baked pan of brownies with anything else you want to throw at it.
4: Oh, wow.
3: Glass of wine, coffee.
2: I've got one of those pans that has nothing but corner pieces. It looks like a puzzle, and it makes corner pieces out of every piece.
4: Oh, wow. Mm.
2: Oh, yeah. Mm.
3: Is the reason that woman married you? I thought I knew the reason that woman married you, but now that I know about the corner piece brownie pan, that definition got expanded. Mm. You know, when you meet someone and they're like, "I don't really like brownies."
2: Oh, shut up.
3: Oh, you don't like brownies? You don't like brownies? Hang on while I check to make sure you're not a cyborg from another dimension. Now, where do you come down on blondies?
2: No.
3: That's fine because it's more for me.
2: Mm-hmm. Yeah, I don't hate
3: You know what
2: them,
3: you would like, Lamar?
2: My go-to. What?
3: You know what's really good? Let me change your life, mister. A freshly baked corner piece of a blondie with a really good Kentucky bourbon.
2: I can see that. Because I'm telling you, that ramps it up. It really does. You got the bitter and you got the sweet.
3: Because you got all that smoke and butterscotch and a good bourbon anyway, and then you've got all that vanilla and butterscotch and a blondie, and you put those two things together, and you got you a party in your whole mouth. Mm-hmm. You're welcome.
2: I'm going to need a break.
3: You're welcome. I know. I need a cigarette. I don't even smoke.
5: Hey, don't stop. Just get to the best part.
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3: News. I'm Gianna Gelosi. NTSB officials in Miami expected to give an update after an Amazon cargo plane overran the runway at Miami International Airport yesterday.
4: Officials say around 2 p.m. yesterday, the Amazon-branded Boeing 767 cargo plane from San Juan, Puerto Rico, overshot the runway at Miami International Airport, crashing into several vehicles, killing at least five people.
3: That's Fox's Todd Pyro in Ohio, an armed man in custody after lunging at Democratic gubernatorial candidate Amy Acton at a campaign event, injuring multiple people in the process.
5: The communications director for her campaign explaining, quote, while attending the Canfield Fair, an armed individual lunged at Dr. Acton, injuring multiple people. Dr. Acton and Eric, her husband, are grateful for the swift and decisive action of law enforcement.
3: Fox's Alex Hogan, America's listening to Fox News.

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3: Here's a look at your forecast. Chance of thunderstorms today. Otherwise, cloudy skies expected. Daytime highs approaching 77. Winds out of the southeast, 8 to 15 miles per hour. Cloudy skies expected again tonight. Storms likely. Lows dip down to about 64. And that's your updated forecast. I'm meteorologist Paul Trombley. Get the latest weather updates online at minnesotadailyweather.com. Currently 67.
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2: You know, I grew up climbing trees, and I had a couple of neighbors who come over, and we would have rock battles. I mean, we would throw rocks at each other. Yes, and I mean, draw blood. I mean, and I would go in, and my mom would say, "What are you doing?" I was having a rock fight, and she'd bandage me up and send me right back out. And we did all this kind of stuff, and, you know, nobody does that anymore. And it's the times, okay? If I had had video games and I had 700 TV channels, because I would have been right in the house my own self. But this is not just happening in America. This is happening everywhere. And the Netherlands, they have come up with a new policy. They are proposing to give children access to outdoor play areas where they can climb. They can play with water. They can light fires. They can sword fight with sticks. They can build things with hammers and ropes, and they have knives they can use. I mean, they're calling it rough tough playing. And it says, you know, the kids may get a bump or a cut, but it's an acceptable risk. And that's what the supporters say. It can't be just like crazy stuff, but it's got to be an acceptable risk. And because really their kids are staying inside too, and they're trying to figure out how they can change that. And they've done some surveys. They've been doing this for years. And it says that their children playing alone outside without adult supervision went down from 25% to 13%. So it's people are getting worse at it. So they're throwing this out there because they're saying if you learn to play like that, they start being able to make decisions. And they also understand if you do this and it hurts, maybe you don't do that anymore. What do you got? How'd you grow up?
3: So I was in the middle of two brothers, and we were in the middle of nowhere with nothing to keep us in the house. No TV, no nothing. Right. And my mom would open the door and send us outside and lock it behind us and tell us when we could come back. And my brothers were two wild, crazy, savage boys. The things they would do, and I was forever in trouble for tattling because I would watch them do these things and I'd immediately go running to my mom. So one of my favorite instances was both of my brothers had gotten wrist rocket slingshots for Christmas one year.
2: Oh, I remember those. I love that.
3: I never got like my family was very like gendered on toys. Like I got an Easy Bake Oven. My brothers got wrist rockets. So, and I was a menace with that Easy Bake Oven. Like one time I put a pouch of Meow Mix in the Easy Bake Oven and turned it on and baked it for the cat. And it was February in northern Wyoming, and we had to evacuate our home and open every window because it was so foul. So it wasn't like I wasn't a menace with the Easy Bake Oven, but my brothers were standing out in the pasture firing the wrist rockets at each other. Rocks, like a rock fight, Lamar. But yes. Now my older brother is significantly older and taller than my younger brother, but a wrist rocket levels the playing field. And I'm standing there watching the two of them firing stones at each other. So I go running in, mommy, mommy, mommy, mommy, Mark and George are firing rocks at each other with their wrist rockets. And my mother put her book down, looked at me and said, well, anytime now, one of them's going to learn how stupid that is, and went back to her book.
2: See, they're sort of making the same point with this study.
3: Yeah, exactly.
2: They're saying that, you know, if they start at a very young age and they have to deal with some sort of risk, and maybe they got to ask somebody for some help, or they may have to step back and try again, it starts to teach them things. And it says, you know, you're not supposed to put them in some dangerous situation, but if they play, particularly outside, it helps them build this transferable risk management skill. Because if you never have any risk, you don't know. You got to understand.
3: Can I say as a mom who wasn't that, I wasn't that kind of kid and I wasn't that kind of mom. Like, I do want you to learn about life and stuff, but I don't want you to pay for that knowledge with your eye. When my brothers were shooting rocks at each other.
2: I can remember when I was a kid being at my uncle's house, and he had a child a little bit younger than me, and he had a stove, like one of those, you know, stoves that sits in your house, heats your house. And as he was getting close to the stove, my mama said, "Hey, be careful, he's going to touch that stove." And my uncle goes, "Yeah, he'll find out what it feels like. He won't touch it but once." I mean, that's how it was. That's exactly how it was.
3: It's harsh, but yeah. I think that I'm loving this rough and tough thing. I think there's a lot of value to it, but yep. If you're going to let your kids stand 15 feet apart and slingshot rocks at each other, you should invest in protective eyewear. I don't mean to be a Capricorn about it, but I think you should.
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8: Here's a look at your forecast. Chance of thunderstorms today. Otherwise, cloudy skies expected. Daytime highs approaching 77. Winds out of the southeast, 8 to 15 miles per hour. Cloudy skies expected again tonight. Storms likely. Lows dip down to about 64. And that's your updated forecast. I'm meteorologist Paul Frombly. Get the latest weather updates online at minnesotadailyweather.com. Currently 67.
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2: I guess we won't run out of scams. People come up with scams. Oh, my God. It's every time you turn around. You know, we've had this big deal about you went through a toll road and you didn't pay, and that's a scam. There's all kinds of scams. Now, here's the latest thing. A guy's cat's missing, so he puts it in the paper. You know, he's got a phone number, you know, for his missing cat. All of a sudden, within about 2 weeks, he gets a phone call from somebody, and they claim to be the Seattle. This is up in Seattle, so they claim to be the Seattle Animal Shelter. And so the guy says, he goes, the caller was so rehearsed, he was very smooth, and he sounded like he was an experienced person, you know, very official. And he said they had done some research before, because they knew all the details. They knew his name, they knew the cat's name, the address, and all of that. And they say, you know, the cat's been injured. He was hit by a car. He needs immediate surgery to save his life. Do you want us to go ahead

0: with the surgery. If you do, you need to Venmo us $2,800. So the guy says, I can't imagine that this can be true. I know this isn't a scam. He said, in the back of my head, it's going, this is a scam. He said, but at the same time, because it's such an emotional pull, and I get that. I do understand that. He says, I'm thinking, even if there's a 10% chance this is real, should I go ahead and do it? Well, he hung up and he called his bank, and the bank said, don't do it. It's a scam. So he never sent the money, and it was a scam. And he said, you know, the cat's still missing. He said, my heart is broke, but he's not out. Have your heart broke and being out almost $3,000 is just crazy. But people that do this, there is no conscience here. There's none.
1: It's probably not in the right spirit of things for me to say. You know, part of the reason I'm hoping there's some sort of a hell is for people like this. And I realize I probably shouldn't say that out loud. Like, I probably, Sherry, those are words we keep inside our head. But this kind of cruelty and deception, this to inflict this kind of pain and anxiety on people and then to take their money. I mean, this same scam is running on humans. Like, I just recently read of a grandfather who got ripped off because they used an AI voice and he thought it was his teenage grandchild.
0: Listen, people, you are there's no vet that's going to call you and get you to Venmo them money. They're not going to do that. A vet's not going to get you to Venmo them money. It's just,
1: I haven't had that happen.
0: But in the midst of all of it, in the very midst of it, and you're torn up with anxiety, it's easy to be taken advantage of. Really is.
1: People are just so terrible. People, you're just so terrible. You should be ashamed of yourself.
0: You really are.
2: Okay, everybody. You've got the best.
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1: 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The easiest, tastiest way to give your liver a daily detox so that it can keep taking care of you.
2: You read it once.
3: I don't believe that.
2: And then you read it again.
4: I can't believe this.
2: It's Bob and Sherry's.
4: I believe this.
5: I think I've heard it all now. I got this article. They are San Francisco DJs that play music, but they specialize in orgies.
6: Are there that many? Orgies. Are there that many that you can specialize in being an orgy DJ?
5: Yes, yes. This article talked to six different DJs that do this, and one of them, the most famous one, is DJ J. Maximilian. And she says that the sex parties that she DJs, they're held in mansions, Airbnbs, speakeasies, and warehouses all over the Bay Area in San Francisco. And she said, the problem is they don't come with a proper DJ booth. So sometimes they give you a folding table or a coffee table, or maybe you grab a couple of chairs and put them together to put your stuff on. She said that she often has to remind people not to use the DJ table for adult activities that require stabilization or they'll knock everything over. She said she's been doing this since the 1990s. Now, COVID really slowed everything down, okay?
6: I just cannot, okay?
5: Yes.
6: Yeah, no, I can see that. Yeah, I can see
5: she
6: that.
5: She said once COVID's gone, it's back. Everything's good. And she's perfected some different musical approaches to the way she sets the mood. He does it relatively slow, and he doesn't play anything over 120 beats per minute. Now, at that point, I'm going to have to divert to Max, my sound expert. Explain the 120 beats per minute, Max.
7: So what we're listening to right now is 120 beats per minute. So
6: pretty low-key, so nothing too zippy.
7: Nothing any faster than this.
6: Which I guess I can kind of understand in a way that's gross. Yeah.
5: I'm closing my eyes and feeling like I'm going to throw up at the same time.
7: Now, Lamar also told me ahead of time that one of the things they get is D'Angelo. So this is one of the D'Angelo really love. So this is one of the things that they play.
5: Yeah. They have an actual playlist for orgies.
7: Oh, I like that. Can you imagine looking at the list? Oh, I like that. Yeah, oh, that'd be great.
6: How are there enough orgies that a whole squadron of professional DJs can specialize and have a whole game plan? Who's hosting and going to these orgies? I'm so tired at the end of the work week. Like, who has the energy for this? Is this like really rich tech bro kind of people, Lamar? Do you think?
5: I don't know. Several times a year, DJ Maximilian does regular 300-person East Bay orgies. And she likes to keep the music going, and it depends, because they've got, like, the group sex thing, the spanking thing, the S&M dungeon thing. They got different music for different things. Now, this is 300 people several times a year. Who's working? Who's working? Is anybody working in that town? I don't know.
6: That's my point. Yeah.
5: Yeah.
6: Like, I could never, if I were going to host or go to an orgy, it would have to be on a Saturday. Because aren't you fried by the end of the day Friday?
5: Oh, God.
6: I just don't think I could do my best.
5: No.
6: I could give it my best as a hostess or as a guest on a Friday. It would have to be a Saturday for me.
5: Now, like I said, this article surveyed six different DJs that do orgies. Now, as the clothes come off, she changes it to a slower, sultrier vibe, but three out of the six say that they typically, once everything is going, they tag in with the festivities. They take part in the festivities. I don't know.
6: Once everything's up and running. Yeah.
5: Yeah, I guess that's like a bonus. Maybe that's like a tip. I mean, you know what I'm saying?
6: Well, kind of like, you know, if you're DJing a wedding, you know, you get to have
5: dinner.
6: You get
5: to eat. Yeah. They set you a plate, so maybe that's it. But she says it can go anywhere from 10 people all the way up to 400 people in what they call a week-long sex fest. Yeah.
6: A week
5: long. She says once things really get heated up and everything's rolling, then they blast the volume out because that lets people be able to be loud and not be self-conscious about, you know, I don't know.
7: So you're self-conscious at an orgy. Can I just point that out?
6: That's another reason I don't think I could
5: Max,
6: go. I wouldn't.
5: Okay, Max, I want you to stop and think about it. You know how we are so down on ourselves. Would you not be self? Because I'm thinking, oh my God, what am I doing? Okay, what are we doing? Oh no, they're doing way better than what I'm doing. Oh my God, oh, I don't want to do that. I mean, you know what I'm saying? Yeah, it'd be bad.
7: Hey,
5: be bad.
7: Lamar, you know why we've never been to an orgy? Because people like us don't go to orgies.
6: That's why.
5: Yeah.
6: We don't.
5: That's
6: y'all,
5: true.
6: Listen, it's even worse. We don't even get invited. Like, we don't even have the option.
5: Nobody
6: to
5: even ask.
6: We've never even been invited.
7: Guess what?
6: And I think that's because we put off no fun in an orgy vibes.
7: Now that it's been put out there, Sherry.
6: Oh, yeah, it's about to change.
7: Yeah, about to change.
5: Flip them pineapples. Flip them.
6: It's the Bob and Sherry Show.
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23: Here's a look at your forecast. Chance of thunderstorms today. Otherwise, cloudy skies expected. Daytime highs approaching 77. Winds out of the southeast, 8 to 15 miles per hour. Cloudy skies expected again tonight. Storms likely. Lows dip down to about 64. And that's your updated forecast. I'm meteorologist Paul Trombley. Get the latest weather updates online at MinnesotaDailyWeather.com. Currently 67.
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2: With everything that's going on in the world, I'm always glad when I see the media pounce on a problem that really needed a solution. Like, should you take a shower in the morning or should you take a shower at night? Do we have strong feelings on this subject in the room, guys?
3: My parents used to say you need to bathe at night because otherwise you're getting into the bed filthy. And I'm thinking, well, I haven't been mining coal, you know. The only problem with a shower at night is it wakes me up.
2: In a perfect world, I would do both because I love, like, I just love taking a shower. It is one of my favorite things. I don't understand people that don't want to bathe. A shower, like a little wine shower at night, that is such a good wind down. But then if I don't take a shower first thing in the morning, I just feel groggy. So for me,
3: when you say wine shower, I'm imagining that it's wine coming out of the spigot.
2: Oh, Max, no, that you have to wait for heaven for that. That only happens in heaven. So you're a morning shower person, sounds like.
3: And actually, I've become a nighttime shower person. I always wanted to, but things have fallen a certain way and taking care of dogs and all that sort of stuff. Yeah.
2: All right. So how about you, Lamar, morning or night?
4: Because of the way we get up, and I feel like I'm rushed to do it because I'm looking for stuff all the time. It's hard for me to do it in the morning, but I feel better if I do. And if I can work it out, like this morning particularly, I had time, so I got a shower in the morning. But I also took one last night. I sleep better after a shower. It doesn't wake me up. I know, Max, you say it wakes you up. I sleep better after a shower because it's just like, you know?
2: I love a nighttime shower and then like a fast shower in the morning. Like if you do a nighttime shower, then you can do a quick shower. A microbiologist has weighed in and says, I am a day shower person because it just makes more sense. And he talks about like microorganisms on your skin and getting on your sheets and everything. And he's like, day showers are the way to go. But of course you do you. Now, those of us who had brothers know that there's a whole swath of their early lives where they take no showers. I didn't have boy children, so I hear that that's also a thing. But yeah, this microbiologist says not only should you take a day shower, you need to be washing your sheets and pillowcases a minimum of once a week.
3: Once a week.
2: And let me shout out a guy I went to college with who washed them at the beginning of every semester. Son, you are a filthy animal.
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2: As many morons are, this one starts with the words Jacksonville, Florida. A Florida woman was arrested after the Florida Department of Law Enforcement said that she reportedly injected people with mystery facial filler. Oh. Now, the unlicensed Ukrainian back alley beautician was importing and injecting her patients with some sort of mail order fill, and she didn't have a medical license. They still don't know exactly what she was injecting, but the experts say that you should go to a licensed, reputable dermatologist if you're going to do this. Then you know that you're getting a product that comes from the manufacturer, so it's going to have no bacteria or other microbes that could cause you any problems. Yeah. But I only got $20, and I want full luxurious lips and a smooth forehead. She seems okay, and that accent sounds so European. What could possibly go wrong? My friend's sister-in-law's second cousin's brother's wife used her, and she's fine. I'm going to give it a shot. And that's exactly what they're doing. But they've caught her now, so she can't do it anymore. But you wonder why people go to somebody like that.
3: Of all the things that I want that I'm going to cheap out on, stuff you're injecting into my face is not one of them. Like, I'm going to be paying full price for name brand face products if you do that.
2: I don't want buy one, get one free. I don't want the BOGO. I don't want none of that. If you're injecting it in your face, and if you've got a TV, you've seen all the horror stories about how this goes wrong. What makes you think you found the only person that's looking around when you come in and closes the door behind you and say, how much money you got? And then they're injecting something in your face. Man, I'm not doing that. That's crazy.
3: I don't think normal people pay as much attention to unlicensed garage dental and cosmetic surgery practices as we do. There's a dude in my neighborhood who's doing dental work in his garage, I'm not going there because I listen to the Bob and Sherry Show and I know how that ends. I could live to be a million years old and I will never forget the guy that repaired somebody's cavity with a piece of gravel and some linoleum glue.
4: Yes, I remember that.
3: I'm never going to forget that. All right, let's move on to today's moron of the day. 47-year-old Daniela Dieno and four of her besties in Edison, New Jersey. So let me just say, I would forgive my husband almost anything, but if he gave me a giant teddy bear, I'm leaving him. I do not want to have that in my house for the rest of my life. A giant teddy bear is today's moron of the day. So, Daniela owns a spa in New Jersey, but it wasn't doing the things it said it was doing. It wasn't there for relaxation and serenity. It was a secret prostitution ring and a big time cash business. Police have been watching this. This has been an undercover sting operation that's been going on for a good long time as police have watched who's coming in and out of the spa. They're watching Daniela's bank history. And then when they had just enough, they pounced and they got Daniela for money laundering and promoting street crime and promoting prostitution and maintaining a house of prostitution. And they seized a gigantic teddy bear because when they opened it up, there was more than $600,000 of cash inside the bear.
5: Good heavens.
3: Cash that wasn't, going into the bank, cash that wasn't being, taxes weren't being paid. So it was a total, when they got the house, they had a total of $650,000 in paper money, $600,000 inside the teddy bear, $50,000 scattered in other places in the house. They got a brand new Tesla, a Rolex, and Cartier watches. And then, in her bank account, they got an additional $104,000. It is the biggest bust like this in the history of Edison, New Jersey.
2: Question.
3: And when you look at Danielle's mugshot, let me just tell you, that is one Jersey girl who ain't even a little bit sorry. Not even a little bit.
2: Question, Sherry. Question. I notice there's no customers being arrested. If I'm not mistaken,
3: there never are.
2: there has to be somebody that wants to buy something for somebody else to be able to sell that something. Just saying.
3: Isn't that funny? Never are. Yeah, it's weird, isn't it? How?
2: Yeah.
3: Because, like, the customers are buying an illegal product. Like, if I buy illegal street drugs from you, we both get arrested.
2: Yes.
3: But if I buy an around the world from you, only you get arrested?
2: Yeah, that's not right.
3: Is that justice?
2: I
3: don't think so. But I'll tell you what else is not right. Don't you be giving grown women giant 6-foot-tall teddy bears. We don't want that crap in our houses. This is the Bob and Sherry Show.
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3: River City's weather. Here's a look at your forecast. Cloudy skies expected today with a chance of thunderstorms. Daytime highs approaching 77. Winds out of the southeast, 8 to 15 miles per hour. Cloudy skies expected again tonight. Thunderstorms likely. Lows dip down to about 64. And that's your updated forecast. I'm meteorologist Paul Trombley. Get the latest weather updates online at minnesotadailyweather.com. Right now, it's 68 degrees.
4: Shut up.
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0: It's Bob and Sherry in the morning. 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
2: Hello, friends of Bob and Sherry. I am calling. I just listened to the tribute to Chef Boyardee, which I found very, very interesting. And I just wanted to clear one thing up, because Chef Boyardee should really be considered gourmet compared to SpaghettiOs. And you mentioned SpaghettiOs as a Chef Boyardee product. It was not. It is by a company called Franco American, which I believe is owned by the Campbell Soup Company now. And SpaghettiOs are disgusting and sweet and mushy. Chef Boyardee, while really not gourmet, it was much better product. And I have to say here, I am Italian, so I know what I'm talking about. Me and my brother ate a lot of Chef Boyardee when we were younger, and we would not have eaten the SpaghettiOs. I just wanted to clear up that very important fact. Thank you. I love your show.
3: I don't know. I mean, if you blindfolded somebody and you gave them Chef Boyardee and then you gave them SpaghettiOs, I mean, I don't understand. What are they going to say? Oh, my God. I don't know which one's the worst. I don't know.
4: Maybe you could do a side-by-side comparison and you could review them.
3: God, but I'd have to put them in my mouth, wouldn't I?
4: And swallow. Yeah. Yeah. Ooh. All of it. The whole package.
3: Sherry, could I swish it around like wine and spit it out? I mean, could I do that?
5: Is it fair to make him swallow it too? Yeah.
3: Oh, God.
4: Well, it's not a question of fairness. It's a question of politeness. You know, it's so rude to not.
3: True. That's true.
4: I have to say that when you know the true story of Chef Boyardee, it's very impressive. And
3: it is
4: you
3: impressive.
4: May never eat Chef Boyardee, but Hector Boyardee is like a big part of the reason why most of us eat pasta a couple nights a week. Like he really did. He really did bring it here. But yes, yeah, she's right. We misspoke. SpaghettiOs are not Chef Boyardee. Chef Boyardee is. Does Chef Boyardee do like the little mini raviolis, beefaroni, maybe?
3: Yes.
4: Yeah. All right. So Lamar, I'm not going to ask you to tell us when you're going to do this side by side comparison, because I know that you're going to need some time alone and thoughtful prayer and reflection.
3: Yeah.
4: Before you have the courage to go forward. Yeah. But yeah. All right. Coming up on the show, the hilarious Pierre Novelli. And what was that object that crashed to the ground? Science has some answers, and those answers just open up more questions. You decide for yourself.
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13: Now, from the Bob and Sherry Studios, it's time for the bit called Bob's High Horse. Now, your host up there where the air is rare, it's Bob Lacey.
14: Thank you. I still think that intro is
15: mocking?
14: Yeah.
15: You're just being paranoid.
14: Really?
15: Mm-hmm. Absolutely.
14: Well, my wife says that we don't go to enough concerts, and so...
15: There's a reason why y'all don't go to many concerts, and that reason is sitting across from me.
14: Yeah, well, she's saying that we have to. She wants me to go with her to see Usher the next time Usher is in town. And I heard that Creedence was getting together again. So
15: she wants you to go to an Usher show?
14: Yeah. So I said, if you'll go to see Creedence, because she hates Creedence. No woman likes Creedence. And now they're getting together again to do some concerts. And I said, well, I'd like to go.
15: I want to go double date to the Usher show, because I want to watch you watching the Usher show.
14: So anyway, that's what my high horse is about this morning. Things that people need to do when they go to concerts so that I'm not irritated. Number one, shut up. This means no loud conversations during the show. And don't sing along to

0: every damn song at the top of your lungs. All right? Oh, I'm so impressed. You know the lyrics. You're not up there. You don't sing.
1: What show was it you went to where the drunk
0: Stones.
1: Lady sang more loudly than the Stones? Was that
0: Yeah, over
1: in
0: at
1: Atlanta?
0: The Turner Stadium. She turned around and faced, she was right in front of me, faced me and is singing Jumpin' Jack Flash, singing to me. She's so drunk. Instead of looking at Mick and the boys, I'm looking at this chick. I wanted to throw her over the side of the railing. Number two, go easy on the PDA. It's fine if, you know, small doses. Just don't be the people who hang on each other for 3 or 4 straight hours. That is you. Please go to the back, because I don't want to be bothered. I'm watching the show. I just paid $100 for this damn Usher ticket. I don't want to be seeing that stuff. This one, I really want people to pay attention to. Please put your camera phone away. It's all right if you snap a picture, you know, or shoot a few minutes of video. But at one point, just put it away, okay? It's going to look like crap the next day. Okay, you were there. Just tell your friends that you were there. You don't have to show everybody holding up the camera phone. Now I can't see. Does that make sense? Number four, don't stand up if everybody else is sitting down. Sometimes the crowd stands for the whole thing, and that's fine. Other times they don't. Please be considerate about it. And it's always the person right in front of me who has to stand up and yell rock and roll or something like that and squash a beer can on his head.
1: And let me just once again clarify, Mary wants you to go to the Usher show.
0: Yeah. She said she could go with her girlfriends, but I know that's not what she wants. She wants to share with me. And the next one.
1: I would so much rather go with my girlfriends than drag you to the Usher show.
0: Do not. I want people to chill out with the requests. Don't be shouting out some song that everybody knows the band plays, okay? You're not a member of the band. You just paid to get in. They're not hearing you. Steven Tyler is not hearing you on stage when you yell out a song that he wants, that the band plays. It doesn't make you any cooler at all. You just look like a big tool, and you're drunk. So please knock that off. Now, these are the things that I'm asking the concert goers to do. I also have some requests for the bands. When I pay this much money.
1: Of course you do. Can I guess? Start on time, end on time.
2: Exactly. And I got another one. Play your hits.
0: Play the song you're best known for.
2: Yes.
0: I had a band once that I went to see. I want to say which band it was. They opened up after the first song and said, we don't play blah, blah, blah anymore. That's the only song I liked that they played. But they got tired of playing it. I'm paying $100 and you're telling me, you're making $100,000 that night. You're telling me you're not going to play the one song that I like, the song that you're best known for. I'm sorry, you have to suck it up. And here's another thing. You're not playing at Wembley. Don't play so loud on smaller venues, all right? Just keep it down. If it's a smaller venue, you don't crank the Marshall amp up to 10.
1: Start on time, end on time. Play the hits, turn down that infernal racket.
0: And the ending on time thing, the Beatles did 35 minutes, all right? Now, that's a little too short. I don't want to be there for 2.5 hours.
1: For $100 a ticket, I am not. It takes me longer than that to park. I'm going to need a little more than 35 minutes.
0: I said 35 minutes is not enough time. However, I don't want to be there for 2.5 hours. It's ridiculous. It's supposed to start at 8 o'clock. They don't come on until about 8:40. And all of a sudden, it's almost midnight.
1: Now
0: I get up early in the morning.
1: I want you to play for 2.5 hours, but I don't want you to take such a prolonged guitar solo in the middle of one of your songs that I begin to become confused about whether or not I'm stoned.
0: Exactly.
1: Because I can't remember what song we're listening to.
0: Would you rather hear the guitar solo or the drum solo?
3: Drum solo.
1: I went to a Dead show where they did, what was the name of the song that has the epic drum solo in it?
3: Oh, I don't even know.
1: The drum solo.
0: They don't even know.
1: The drum solo is so long, you can leave the arena, go out to the parking lot, buy a veggie burrito and a tie-dyed handbag, come back in, find your seat, make friends with the two people on either side of you, and the drum solo is still going on.
0: That's how a lot of those businesses with the Dead got started.
1: Because there was plenty
0: nothing
1: of
0: else
1: time.
0: To do. That's right. All right, so I think I've gotten some good points out there this morning.
1: And it sounds like that Usher show is going to be just a nonstop good time for the wife. What's your
0: she
1: favorite Usher song?
0: I love them all.
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7: Here's a look at your forecast. Cloudy skies expected today with a chance of thunderstorms. Daytime highs approaching 77. Winds out of the southeast, 8 to 15 miles per hour. Cloudy skies expected again tonight. Thunderstorms likely. Lows dip down to about 64. And that's your updated forecast. I'm meteorologist Paul Trombley. Get the latest weather updates online at MinnesotaDailyWeather.com. Right now, it's 68 degrees.
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2: As a passenger on an airplane, why would you ever stuff a blanket down a toilet? What would be the reason behind that? Why would you do that?
3: I mean, just you're one of those people. You're just a gremlin. You're one of those people that wants to cause trouble and make life uncomfortable for others. First of all, did you get the airplane to give you a blanket and you went and crammed it down the toilet when I'm shivering and turning blue three rows down?
4: Is it possible that you lost one of your bodily fluids in some kind of way and that you wanted to try to get rid of the evidence and were embarrassed? Yes.
2: I don't know. But okay, let's just say that's one person. This Air India plane leaves Chicago headed to Dubai. It's going to be a 14-hour flight. 5 hours in, they realize that 8 out of 12 toilets are not working because they're clogged. Well, they're thinking, well, people maybe had some sort of distress or whatever, blah, blah, you know. Well, they turn around and go back to Chicago because you cannot have 300 people and only have, you know, a couple of toilets. So they get there and they start to investigate it. All of those toilets were not clogged with any kind of organic substance. It was blankets. It was clothes. It was underwear. It was plastic bags. It was diaper. It was everything you could imagine. Now, one person could not do that. I mean, that makes no sense. And they couldn't, when they got back, they had to turn around because in Europe, all the airports that they could have got to were closed. So they had to come back to Chicago. People have to spend the night. They have to redo all of their flights and everything. And so people are on social media. They're criticizing. They're going like, well, only Air India has such frequent mishaps. I mean, what? This is indefensible. But is Air India really responsible? Because who's putting all I don't think the crew is putting that stuff down the toilets. There's no win here for anybody.
3: Was this like a coordinated attack or mischief or prank or whatever? Why would you
2: don't
3: do that?
2: It almost seems that way because it would be hard for one person to travel through all 8 toilets. I mean, wouldn't somebody think something's going on? I don't know. This is the most bizarre thing I've ever heard. And
3: I don't want to fly anymore. I just don't want to fly anymore. It was already awful and exhausting. And the airport and the parking and the security lines. That was already bad. That was already
2: bad. The glamour days are gone. The glamour days are gone.
3: But now you're 100%. Like, I don't even want to talk about, there was one in my news feed. EasyJet almost hits a mountain. Folks, we shouldn't be crashing in and landing upside down and finding blankets and toilets. What is happening to you?
2: I don't want to be on the plane with people that are poking blankets down into toilets because they're nuts. No. That's crazy.
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1: 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And folks, when you walk into a store, the next time I want you to do a scent check. In other words, take a sniff, take a whiff, see if the store smells like vanilla or roses. And if it does, keep an eye on your spending. Listen to this. According to the Journal of Consumer Behavior, pleasant aromas will boost your mood and attention, and that's going to make products seem higher quality and make prices feel lower, even if they're not. The result, you browse longer, which makes it more likely that you're going to make an impulse buy. So if you walk into a store and you think, wow, it smells amazing in here, pause and decide on a spending limit.
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1: And coming up, if you scroll your phone to unwind after a tough day, new research says it might be making you feel worse, not better. We'll explain in a moment.
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1: All right, let's say you've had a brutal day. All you want to do is zone out. I know the feeling. So you grab your phone and you start scrolling. It may feel relaxing, but new research tells us it could actually leave you feeling more stressed. So we found a study in Plus One that followed roughly 1,000 people for 2 weeks, tracking their moods, stress levels, and phone use every night. What they found was a clear pattern. And a vicious cycle, by the way. The researchers say people go online hoping for a mood boost. You might get one from a funny video or an interesting post. But then the algorithm starts feeding us stressful news, social comparisons, and endless content designed to keep us scrolling. So you might feel better sometimes and worse other times. And the unpredictability is actually part of what makes it hard to stop. Because we never know when the next funny, interesting, or exciting post will appear. And there's another problem. The time you spend online can replace things that actually help lower your stress, like sleep and exercise and hobbies, talking to friends. So after a rough day, the experts say we need to try something with a clear stopping point. Take a walk, call someone, watch an episode of your favorite show. Because when we're looking to unwind, endless scrolling is not a good mood-lifting strategy.
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1: John Tesh with you, and here now, I'm going to increase the value of your home by nearly 30% without you picking up a hammer. All you need to do is landscape the front yard. Landscaping items like mature trees, filled-in shrubs, and a green lawn will increase the value of your home by 28% and decrease the time it sits on the market by more than 15%. This is according to landscape economist John Harris. One study from Syracuse found that a large canopy tree, like a maple, planted in the front yard, increased the average sale price of a home by nearly $10,000. Wow! That's the same as adding 130 square feet of finished space. And beautiful trees not only add to your home's value, they'll increase the resale value of your neighbor's houses, too. Charge them for it. In the study, the tree added nearly $2,000 in value to each of the seven houses within 100 feet.
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11: Here's a look at your forecast. Cloudy skies expected today with a chance of thunderstorms. Daytime highs approaching 77. Winds out of the southeast, 8 to 15 miles per hour. Cloudy skies expected again tonight. Thunderstorms likely. Lows dip down to about 64. And that's your updated forecast. I'm meteorologist Paul Frombly. Get the latest weather updates online at MinnesotaDailyWeather.com. Currently 70.
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1: Hey, parents, grandparents, if your kid is an out-of-control brat, I have some good news. It turns out they'll probably grow up to earn a good living so they can take care of you in your old age. This is according to a study in the journal Development Psychology. Researchers tracked data on more than 700 people from the ages of 12 all the way up to 52. Here's what they found. Those who bucked parental authority as kids, talked back, broke rules, they tended to earn more as grown-ups. What is the connection with being a rule-breaking kid and a high-earning adult? The researchers believe those who defy authority often are more aggressive when negotiating salaries or raises as adults, and they are likely to thrive on competition more than their peers. Fascinating.
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1: Welcome back to another episode of What Would Happen If. This episode, what would happen if you fished out the little chunks of cookie dough in Ben and Jerry's cookie dough ice cream and actually tried to bake them like cookies? See, we study everything. Well, the website Thrillist did exactly this, and it worked. There are about 20 mini dough balls per pint of ice cream, and they bake into tiny crispy cookies. That's even though the stuff in cookie dough ice cream doesn't contain baking powder, baking soda, or any leavening agent. The eggs are pasteurized so they won't make people sick eating raw dough. And the flour is subjected to a process called enzyme deactivation, a heat treatment that kills bacteria and makes it edible. And guess what? The cookie dough ice cream cookies work with other brands too, like Eddie's, Dreyer's, and Turkey Hill. If you want to try it, you just fish out those little cookie dough balls and heat them at 375 degrees for 15 minutes. When you do, you post a picture on Facebook.com/John Tesh because I want to see it.
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1: John Tesh here in the studio with Gib Gerard. And Gib, two-thirds, according to a recent Pew Research study, two-thirds of us admit we laugh at jokes we don't understand to try to fit in.
2: I get
1: accused of this all the time by your sister, because a lot of times she's, and now she's like on guard, so I really have to ask her to repeat stuff, because I really don't want her to have to repeat it, because it's, but anyway, what she does.
2: Why do you need to know what Riz is? You shouldn't have to know what Riz is.
1: I know.
2: So
1: if
2: she tells a joke where the punchline is Riz, by the way, for those of you who don't know, Riz is Gen Z speak for charisma. It means you're good at talking to people.
1: But
2: you shouldn't have to know those terms.
1: Yeah, but so I go, ha, ha, ha. I laugh at the wrong part, you know?
2: So that's not the funny part.
1: No.
2: It's still coming.
1: You know, you didn't hear it, did you, Dad?
2: Yeah.
1: You know?
2: Yeah. I do this with my kids all the time. And the nice thing is that they are so tickled by the stories that they're telling that they think are funny that if I just laugh, they don't care. They don't care yet. But when they get to be fully teenagers, that's when I start laughing at jokes I don't understand, and then they get mad at me.
1: And then there are people who tell jokes and they're laughing in the middle of it because they can't get through it. And you're like, I don't know where the joke
2: is. What, you're just being polite. Like, I don't want you to repeat the whole joke because I didn't get it. I don't want to feel like an outcast.
1: Right.
2: I'm going to laugh at the joke. We're going to move on. Everybody's going to be happy. Don't call me out on it.
1: I feel better. It's intelligence for your life.
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9: 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The Broncos won the AFC West last season, but the Chiefs have added Super Bowl MVP Kenneth Walker to the backfield. 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
13: Here's a look at your forecast. Cloudy skies expected today with a chance of thunderstorms. Daytime highs approaching 77. Winds out of the southeast, 8 to 15 miles per hour. Cloudy skies expected again tonight. Thunderstorms likely. Lows dip down to about 64. And that's your updated forecast. I'm meteorologist Paul Frombly. Get the latest weather updates online at minnesotadailyweather.com. Currently 70.
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1: All right, here's a piece of intelligence here on the John Tesh program you can use to impress your friends that you know. 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
1: For my health and wellness files, is it possible that you can catch dementia from your spouse? Experts say no, dementia is not contagious. But a major new study says if your husband or wife develops it, your own risk can go way up. The Journal of the American Medical Association looked at data from about 1 million married couples and found that when one spouse was diagnosed with dementia, the other spouse's risk increased by about 70%. And the pattern held true across different types of dementia, including Alzheimer's and vascular dementia, and for both men and women. Now, this doesn't mean dementia spreads from person to person, but couples often share the same lifestyle habits, diet, exercise routines, and environmental exposures over decades, right? So you add to that the emotional toll of caregiving. Experts say dementia caregivers typically have chronic stress, poor sleep, depression, and social isolation, which are all known risk factors for cognitive decline. We've talked about it. And a study found the greatest impact was on couples with limited social support. So caregivers who are shouldering the burden alone are the most vulnerable. The researchers say this is an important reminder that dementia affects more than the person diagnosed. So you got to make sure you have a solid support system or decide to join a support group.
2: Intelligence for your life.
1: Coming up, we know that being in green spaces with plants and flowers and trees is a real mood booster. I've shared lots of studies with you on this. But now a new study in the journal Environmental Research says there's another type of space that's even more powerful for our well-being. It's next.
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1: Of course, you know from listening to this show that being in green spaces filled with plants and flowers and trees will boost your mood and health. But it turns out that blue spaces, meaning any place near a source of water, can do the same thing, often even better. For a study in the journal Environmental Research, adults spent 20 minutes a day doing different relaxation activities. During week one, they walked on a beach. Week two, they took a neighborhood walk. Week three, they spent 20 minutes a day resting indoors. Here's the result. Everyone showed significant improvements in well-being, mood, energy, immediately after walking in a blue space. And other studies show people who walk near water for an hour, that's me, they slept nearly an hour longer every night than those who walked in the countryside. The people who spent time in blue spaces were also more alert in the morning. It comes down to the negative ions released by moving water, which deliver extra oxygen to the brain. The extra oxygen also lifts our spirits and reduces negative thinking. So, when you're feeling blue, you got to seek out blue spaces like I do. It could be crashing waves, it could be a river, a pond, a waterfall. Experts say it could even be a swimming pool. That works too.
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0: southeasterly winds, 10 to 15 miles per hour. Thunderstorms likely tonight. Lows dip down to about 64. Overcast. And that's your updated forecast. I'm meteorologist Paul Frombly. Get the latest weather updates online at minnesotadailyweather.com. Right now, it's 72 degrees.
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1: All right, my friends, if you'd like to exercise in the morning, maybe you should try swapping your caffeine fix for a glass of beet juice, because Kansas State University says it contains nitrates. Beet juice, you've seen ads on TV all over the place, right? So beet juice, the nitrates, relax arteries and increase blood flow. Beet juice also increases the amount of oxygen delivered to muscles, makes them more efficient. So a glass of beet juice could be the ticket to powering through your workout, going faster or stronger, and not feeling so much strain.
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1: I want to tell you about this new survey of 2,000 dog owners. More than half of them are admitting they flaked on going out with friends just so they could hang out with their dog. It's understandable, since multiple studies have shown the benefits of owning a dog, including better physical health, higher levels of stress relief. Studies tell us the average dog gets their owner through 5 stressful events every week. I'm sure you also know that owning a dog motivates us to move more. More than 2/3 of people surveyed credit their dog with helping them to exercise more regularly. 80% said it would be a deal breaker if their romantic partner did not like their pet. And 4 out of 10 people said their pet got them through the loss of a loved one.
2: IFYL. 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
1: John Tesh back. We give Gerard, and this just in, according to a Pew Research study. Boy, these guys study everything. 46% of people say they record their voicemail greeting once, and they never do it again. Why do we need to know this? I'm the person. I did the voicemail thing. I think it must have been 20 years ago.
2: Yeah.
1: Yeah.
2: It used to be when we were younger, it was a thing where your answering machine, you'd have to refresh that every once in, month.
1: Yep.
2: I always had a new one. I went with the funny one of a hello. Hello.
1: I know.
2: And then just kidding. Leave a message.
1: You got me.
2: Yeah. So that used to be the thing, but I think with texting and all of the other ways that we have to communicate, if you're calling me, I just have a professional outgoing voicemail and that's it. That's it. It's professional. You know that you know who you've called, and then you leave the message.
1: Do you remember sweating that thing? I mean, just like, you know, oh, no, excuse me. Hey, it's John. There's nobody. No. Hey, John, you know what to do. No, that doesn't work.
2: Or I'd be in the middle of recording it, and somebody would call me and be like, I got to call you back. I'm in the middle of something really important right now, and I'd have to go back to recording.
1: Yeah. I love the one where it's like, hello.
2: That was me.
1: You think there's something wrong with your phone, and then you hate the person.
2: Hate.
1: Yeah, or Amex calls, and your account is overdue, and you just made Amex mad.
2: They're not going to let you off the hook.
1: No.
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0: Coming up, a rematch of Super Bowl 60 between the Seahawks and the Patriots. Kevin Harlan and Hall of Fame quarterback Kurt Warner will call the action from Seattle. 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
11: Here's a look at your forecast. Slight chance of thunderstorms today. Otherwise, cloudy skies expected. High temperatures reach up to 77. Southeasterly winds, 10 to 15 miles per hour. Thunderstorms likely tonight. Lows dip down to about 64. Overcast. And that's your updated forecast. I'm meteorologist Paul Frombly. Get the latest weather updates online at MinnesotaDailyWeather.com. Right now, it's 72 degrees.
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1: 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There's a big health benefit that comes with having grandkids. It's one of the biggest predictors of a long life. 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
1: My name is John Tesh. I am a proud grandpa, Pop-Pop, as I am known. Three grandkids with one on the way, and it's good news for all the grandparents listening right now. Research is telling us, ready? Grandparents who stay actively involved with their grandchildren often have much better physical health, lower rates of depression, sharper thinking, and may even live longer. So geriatric psychiatrist Dr. Mark Agronin is the author of the book, The End of Old Age. He has spent his career looking at how grandparenthood affects aging. He says being a grandparent gives people something that's strongly linked to longevity, and that is the big P, purpose. When you help them with homework, teach them how to cook, and chase them around the playground, you're strengthening your relationship and keeping your body and brain engaged. Studies show having a strong sense of purpose is associated with a 46% lower risk of death from any cause. Other research has found that grandparents who provide some child care have lower mortality rates than those who aren't involved in caring for the kids.
2: Intelligence for your life.
1: Just ahead, at the grocery store, what's healthier for you to buy? Red meat or chicken? Whole milk or low-fat milk? Butter or margarine? If you're not sure, I'll share a simple rule from our friend Dr. Mark Hyman that'll help make every food choice easier.
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1: Okay, when you're grocery shopping, family physician Dr. Mark Hyman recommends following this simple rule from now on. I love Dr. Hyman's stuff. He says, quote, if it exists in nature, it's probably good for you. Now, that may sound obvious if you're choosing between, say, apples and potato chips, but let's see how this rule applies to some less obvious food choices, according to Dr. Hyman. What's healthier, red meat or chicken? Dr. Hyman says, generally speaking, go for red meat. As long as the label says grass-fed, that's important because even when chickens are labeled organic, most eat processed grains which don't exist in nature. That means they contain higher levels of omega-6 fatty acids, which raise our risk for heart disease. And then what's healthier, whole milk or low-fat milk? With almost any dairy product, Dr. Hyman recommends choosing the full-fat version because even though it contains more calories, a growing number of studies show that naturally occurring fats actually protect us from diabetes. Yes, that's because when food manufacturers remove fat, what do? Well, many times they replace it with sugar or a lot of carbohydrates. And then, what's better for you, butter or margarine? What do you think? If you take even a second to read the ingredients, you can probably guess it's butter because most farmers still make that by churning fresh cream or milk, while margarine tends to be made of refined vegetable oil. Thank you, Dr. Mark Hyman.
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9: Here's a look at your forecast. Cloudy skies expected this afternoon with a slight chance of thunderstorms. Daytime highs approaching 77. Winds out of the southeast 10 to 15 miles per hour. Thunderstorms likely tonight. Lows around 64. Overcast skies. And that's your updated forecast. I'm meteorologist Paul Trombley. Get the latest weather updates online at MinnesotaDailyWeather.com. Right now, 73.
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1: Time for some skin intelligence. And are you experiencing more breakouts than normal? Is that you right now? It could be your post-workout shake or smoothie that's to blame. Listen to this. Dermatologist Dr. Mona Gahara says a lot of protein shakes contain whey protein, which is known to cause acne. In a study, when women had a daily drink containing whey protein, at the end of a two-month study, the women were more likely to have pimples. So what's the connection between whey and acne? Well, it stimulates your hormones in a way that makes you produce more testosterone. That increases the production of sebum, which is a fancy term for the oil on your face. Whey also increases the amount of insulin growth factor in our bodies, which also increases oil production. So whey is a double whammy for acne. The solution? You can switch to a different protein in your post-workout shakes, like pea protein that's becoming very popular. You'll get the same amount of muscle-building protein, but you won't get the oily face to go along with it.
2: Answering the questions that your smartphone can't. Intelligence for your life.
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1: All right, question for you. Do you find yourself crying at weddings and sappy movies? Maybe even commercials that tug on your heartstrings. This is me. My wife is always making fun of me. Turns out, you and I are healthy. The Journal of Psychological Science says people who cry in social situations are actually better at managing their emotions. It's because crying when you're touched by something, or even when you're overwhelmed by happiness, it's a way of processing and coping with your emotions. When you let yourself get emotional, you get back in control of your feelings faster. This is the first time I found out that I'm semi-normal.
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1: All right, Gib, you and I have explored all kinds of different workout hacks, and here's one now from psychology professor Art Markman from the University of Texas. He says it's a workout affirmation that he has seen work on his clients. He says, instead of saying, I want to be in good shape, great shape, say, I'm getting in better shape every day. Turns out the word want signifies we lack something, in this case, fitness. And when we feel we're lacking something, we tend to get discouraged.
2: Look, this is one of those things that is so dumb. I mean, look, I want to acknowledge, if you're listening to this right now, you're like, you get rid of the word want and it's going to work. I know how dumb it sounds. We both know how dumb it sounds. But this is the kind of stuff that there's a part of our brain that's really dumb. There's a part of our brain that is just stimulus response, right? And that part of the brain is this dumb. It works. So, yeah, I understand how weird it sounds to get rid of the word want because it creates a sense of lack and instead say, I am working towards something. I am making progress. But the dumb part of your brain can tell the difference and it will respond to it. So tell yourself, I'm making progress every day. I am eating healthier today than I did yesterday. Now, I want to eat healthier. I am eating healthier. And that idiot lizard part of your brain is going to respond to it.
1: It sounds a little like what Stuart Smalley from Saturday Night Live, too.
2: It works! Stuart Smalley was a genius, and we just need to embrace it. He was right. Look at yourself in the mirror and say, I'm good enough, I'm smart enough, and doggone it, people like me. 90% of what we talk about on this show says that will improve your life starting today. So do it.
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13: Here's a look at your forecast. Cloudy skies expected this afternoon with a slight chance of thunderstorms. Daytime highs approaching 77. Winds out of the southeast 10 to 15 miles per hour. Thunderstorms likely tonight. Lows around 64. Overcast skies. And that's your updated forecast. I'm meteorologist Paul Trombley. Get the latest weather updates online at MinnesotaDailyWeather.com. Right now, 73.
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1: This is the 411, so your life never becomes a 911. It's intelligence for your life. If you've ever listened to me on Facebook or on YouTube or even on our email list, you know that I'm all about expectation. If you want to feel more satisfied with your life, you just need to expect good things, and now we can prove this. Expect that your wallet you left in an Uber will be returned. Expect that you'll have a good time when you go out with friends. It turns out our positive attitude is linked to greater overall satisfaction than if our income were to double. Now, this comes from scientists in the World Happiness Report. They say when we expect good things, we're happier no matter what happens. And just so you know, if you do lose your wallet, they're actually returned twice as often as most people expect. Do not deny the power of expectation.
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1: Coming up as we continue on the program, have you heard that drinking water with your meal helps you eat less? A new study says it may actually do the opposite. So that's next.
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1: Don't you know that for years we've heard that drinking water during meals helps fill you up so you'll eat less? Well, now new research in the journal Appetite has found the opposite may actually happen. Researchers analyzed hundreds of lunches and found that people who drank more water during their meals actually ate more food, not less. In fact, for every extra 3.5 ounces of water, the study participants consumed about 50 additional calories. Even more surprising, people who constantly alternated between bites of food and sips of water, like me, also tended to eat more. Researchers believe, listen to this, the frequent sips may reset our taste buds, making each bite feel almost as satisfying as the first. And that encourages us to keep eating. So the water interrupts what scientists call sensory-specific satiety, which is the gradual decline in a food's appeal that naturally tells the brain to stop eating. Now, keep this in mind. The study only looked at drinking water during meals, not before them. Previous research has shown drinking water about 30 minutes before eating helps us eat less. So, bottom lining this for you, don't stop drinking water. It's still one of the healthiest beverages you can choose, of course. But if your goal is weight loss, when you drink water may matter just as much as how much you drink.
2: Intelligence for your life.
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1: Hi, this is Peter Frampton, and you're listening to Classic Rock. But then, aren't we all? Show me
2: 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The River.

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We'll hold hands and then we'll watch the sunrise from the bottom of the sea. But first, are you experienced? Or have

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So, are you experienced? Have you ever been experienced? Well, I have. 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

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Not necessarily stoned.

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1: Well, it looks like the hot new workout for men is Pilates. For decades, Pilates was geared toward women, but now more men are getting into it. Gyms are reporting a change in the male-female ratio at their Pilates classes because it builds overall muscular balance and strength and mobility, and it targets less worked muscles like the lats and glutes and abdominals. In fact, it works all of the micro-muscles in your body that you never knew existed. My daughter teaches Pilates. Pilates was created by a man named Joseph Pilates during World War I. Listen to this. He rigged springs to hospital beds to help wounded soldiers regain their strength and mobility. And after the war, he started working with ballet dancers to rehab their injuries, and that's how it became associated with women. But today, the Sports and Fitness Industry Association says Pilates classes have grown significantly since the start of the pandemic. And there's been a nearly 50% increase in men taking the classes. It's the perfect complement to high-intensity workouts. Pilates.
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14: Here's a look at your forecast. Cloudy skies expected this afternoon with a slight chance of thunderstorms. Daytime highs approaching 77. Winds out of the southeast 10 to 15 miles per hour. Thunderstorms likely tonight. Lows around 64. Overcast skies. And that's your updated forecast. I'm meteorologist Paul Frombly. Get the latest weather updates online at MinnesotaDailyWeather.com. Right now, it's 72 degrees.
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1: All right, my intelligent friends, here's a way to hack your brain so you can remember more information. We want you to chunk it down. Remember information in chunks. There's a reason phone numbers are 3 digits, followed by 4 digits. It's because the human brain can hold approximately 7 items in working memory at a time. And dividing items into chunks, it helps us condense the information while using less brain power. It's like putting all the information you need into separate folders. So if your grocery list is 12 items long, chunk it down into sections like food, drinks, cleaning supplies. Despite having a dozen items to keep straight, having 3 categories gives your brain an easier path to accessing the information. Chunk it down.
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1: Here's a question I would like to pose to you and yours. Let's say you had a dream that you got in a car accident. Would that make you more likely to walk or take the bus the next day? So most people laugh off questions like this, according to psychologist Dr. Carrie Morwedge, because they don't believe dreams actually predict future events. But a surprising number of people admit they've changed their plans or their normal routine after having an unsettling dream, meaning they kinda sorta believe that their dreams really do mean something. In fact, dreams can absolutely influence how we behave in a relationship. A study in social, psychological, and personality found that when people dreamt that their partner cheated on them with somebody else, they were much more likely to act aggressively toward them for several days afterward. And be careful who you share your dreams with, especially the weird ones. Studies show that 3 out of 4 people believe that a person's dreams are a reflection of their character and personality.
2: Online at intelligenceforyourlife.com.
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1: All right. I'm in the mood for starting my day with more energy, and so I found this. And I tried it this morning, and I almost pulled a muscle, but maybe you folks can try it at home. So when you wake up, the experts say, before you get out of bed, lie on your back, stretch out your arms and legs like you're making the letter X. It's also called the starfish pose. Harvard study finding that holding this posture for just 2 minutes raises your testosterone levels and it lowers your stress levels, so you'll feel confident and energized but not anxious. But you have to make the... You have to look like a starfish.
2: A starfish, yeah. This is like a... I'm in a horribly desperate place, and I'm just going to lay down like a flayed man in my bed. Go for it. Like, do it. Do the starfish pose. The arms... You know, each of your limbs, your head, your two arms, and your legs have to have the same angles between each of them. First of all...
1: You're contracting all your muscles in your body, basically.
2: You and I can't do this in a twin bed. We're going to need a full... We're going to need a king. Maybe we could get it done in a queen, or we're going to have to lay on the floor.
1: It's too much wingspan.
2: Yeah, but you try it. Like, give this is one of those things, the barrier is so low that even if it's just a placebo effect,
1: yes, yeah.
2: Like, who cares? Just do the starfish pose. Tell everybody, create your own Instagram account about your starfish pose.
1: Yep.
2: You know, go on a tour,
1: sell
2: ads for hundreds of thousands of dollars, and then call us.
1: Okay, lie on your back, stretch out your arms and legs as if you're making the letter X before you get out of bed.
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15: Here's a look at your forecast. Cloudy skies expected this afternoon with a slight chance of thunderstorms. Daytime highs approaching 77. Winds out of the southeast 10 to 15 miles per hour. Thunderstorms likely tonight. Lows around 64. Overcast skies. And that's your updated forecast. I'm meteorologist Paul Trombley. Get the latest weather updates online at minnesotadailyweather.com. Right now, it's 72 degrees.
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1: John Tesh with you, as always, with Intelligence for Your Life. And check this out. Did you know that people, young, old, and in between, are looking for real-life friendships today? And this is reflected in Google search data. People are seeking local, real-world connections and purposeful ways to spend their time, as opposed to relying on social media. So they're looking for people who share their interests. Some of the top trending searches right now over the last month include how to make friends, book club near me, and how to meet people my age near me. Roller skating and Pilates were the top trending classes near me searches over the past month, and in-person Spanish classes was a breakout search. Google searches for community volunteer have hit a 10-year high this year, and how to volunteer at animal shelters was the top trending how to volunteer search. This year, Run Club has been searched more than ever before, with how to make friends at Run Club as a breakout search. And then people are also searching for dinner parties, and specifically Mahjong dinner parties.
2: Intelligence for Your Life.
1: Coming up in just a moment, a major new study finds that three specific midlife health factors can delay the onset of dementia for decades. And you can start working on them today. Don't miss this story.
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1: Okay, so what if protecting your heart in your 40s and 50s could also protect your brain for decades? A new study from NYU Langone Health says, yes, it could. Researchers followed more than 12,000 people for roughly 26 years, tracking their midlife risk factors, high blood pressure, type 2 diabetes, and smoking. So the finding was significant. People who had none of those three risk factors, high blood pressure, type 2 diabetes, and smoking, by the age of 56, went on to live an average of another 30 years without dementia. Researchers say the findings reinforce what we've been hearing for years. What's good for your heart is good for your brain. Now, not to scare you, but dementia cases worldwide are expected to nearly triple by 2050, and there's no guaranteed way to prevent it. But experts say staying active at any age, not smoking, and keeping your blood pressure and blood sugar under control can really reduce your risk. A couple of quick tips from me, personal tips. First of all, I have a home blood pressure machine. I think it's really important to do that. And also, get your blood sugar under control. Get it tested at least every 2 or 3 months.
2: Intelligence for your life.
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1: Don't you know we all have trouble reaching our goals from time to time, maybe always? So here's how to accomplish what you set out to do, according to John Acuff, author of Finish. Give yourself the gift of done. First, he says, estimate the time and effort you think your project will take, and then double it. Acuff says, when we first get an idea, we're so excited that we're overly optimistic. He calls it the planning fallacy. He says it's one of the biggest reasons people abandon projects. I've been there many times. So double the amount of time you think a project will take, or downsize the project instead. In Acuff's own study, when people cut their goals in half, they were nearly 70% more successful. Then Acuff says, don't tell everybody about your goal. He says when you tell people, they'll say, hey, that's great, and you get the high of finishing a project before you even started it. That undermines your enthusiasm. It's like having dessert before dinner. So if you do tell people, ask them to hold you accountable and check up on you. One more thing. Front load your tasks. Your enthusiasm and motivation for a project will wane as time goes on. So do your hardest tasks first. That'll make the other half feel easier, and you'll be more likely to finish and reach your goal.
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13: Here's a look at your forecast. Cloudy skies expected this afternoon with a slight chance of thunderstorms. Daytime highs approaching 77. Winds out of the southeast 10 to 15 miles per hour. Thunderstorms likely tonight. Lows around 64. Overcast skies. And that's your updated forecast. I'm meteorologist Paul Trombley. Get the latest weather updates online at MinnesotaDailyWeather.com. Right now, it's 73 degrees.
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0: and a very easy way to increase your happiness. Next time something good happens, let that moment sink in. Research shows appreciating the little things in life will boost anybody's happiness. Psychologist Dr. Fred Bryant researches savoring, which is all about taking a moment to appreciate the good things in life. Savoring. In one of Dr. Bryant's studies, one group was told to focus on every upbeat thing they could find. Sunshine, flowers, people laughing, stuff like that. The other group, they were told to look for negative stuff. After a week, those who savored the positive moments were significantly said to be happier and less depressed. Even when things aren't going well, you can still savor moments by reminiscing. Studies show that people going through tough times, they get a bigger mood boost from thinking about and savoring past moments than those whose lives are going well but aren't savored.
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1: Welcome back to Intelligence for Your Life. Here's some sleep intel. How much would a good night's sleep be worth to you? Roughly $250,000. Now, that may seem steep, but guess what? In a recent study, people whose sleep improved over a four-year period, they ended up as happy and healthy as somebody who had won the lottery for $250,000, $250,000. Neurologist Dr. Daniel Barone says the brain is better able to handle stress when we're well-rested. And that has a trickle-down effect on our overall health and mental well-being. So instead of putting sleep off as a luxury, Dr. Barone says, think of it as $250,000 investment in yourself.
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1: Right, gentlemen, this is for you. And ladies, you can use this too. If you run into a female friend, give her the compliment women like most, apparently. This is according to psychologists. Wow, you look happy. This is according to a national survey of women, not just the psychologist's opinion. It's a reason women like it so much. The psychologists say it's because happiness is something all of us are striving for. So right. When somebody recognizes that you found it, it's more readily accepted rather than shrugged off like a typical compliment, like, you look great.
2: Yeah.
1: It feels like somebody's actually seeing you, seeing your inner self.
2: This is great. I do love this. I do like that it's a specific compliment and it's about emotional state, not about physical. But make sure that the person actually looks at least kind of happy.
1: Yeah.
2: If their mascara is running down their face, it looks like they've been crying. Yeah. You know, their clothing is torn. Oh, you look happy. What are you talking about? My husband just left me. You know, make sure that they actually can have the excuse to kind of look at it.
1: We have a family joke. I remember when your eldest daughter was a little kid and she was interacting with one of our friends, Scarlett. And Scarlett was like 2 years older or something like that. And Scarlett wasn't like happy. And your daughter was trying to make her happy. So she's going, "You're happy, Scarlett? You're happy, Scarlett?
2: Be happy.
1: Look how happy you are."
2: Exactly. Fake it till you make it.
1: Yeah, I love it.
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10: 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The Broncos won the AFC West last season, but the Chiefs have added Super Bowl MVP Kenneth Walker to the backfield. 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
12: Here's a look at your forecast. Cloudy skies expected this afternoon with a slight chance of thunderstorms. Daytime highs approaching 77, winds out of the southeast 10 to 15 miles per hour. Thunderstorms likely tonight, lows around 64, overcast skies. And that's your updated forecast. I'm meteorologist Paul Trombley. Get the latest weather updates online at minnesotadailyweather.com. Right now, it's 73 degrees.
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3: News. I'm Paul Stevens. At least five people confirmed dead. This after a cargo plane overshot the runway and crashed into some parked vehicles Sunday in Miami.
4: The plane operated by 21 Air for Amazon Cargo was landing around 2 p.m. in the afternoon on Sunday after flying in from Puerto Rico. Nearly 200 first responders were on scene, battling flames while the aircraft's left engine was still running.
3: Fox's Dana Marie McNiggle at Miami International Airport. Hawaii getting ready to face the effects of Hurricane Lowell as it barrels toward the islands.
5: The storm shifted east, closer to Kauai, and families are preparing. A direct landfall is not expected, but Lowell will pass close enough to bring significant impacts.
3: And that's Fox Weather's Katie Byrne reporting in Kalaeloa, Hawaii. 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
10: Here's a look at your forecast. Daytime highs approaching 77 this afternoon under overcast skies with a chance of thunderstorms. Southeast winds 10 to 15 miles per hour. Overcast skies again tonight. Thunderstorms likely. Lows dip down to about 64. And that's your updated forecast. I'm meteorologist Paul Frombly. Get the latest weather updates online at minnesotadailyweather.com. Currently 76.
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9: Here's a look at your forecast. Daytime highs approaching 77 this afternoon under overcast skies with a chance of thunderstorms. Southeast winds 10 to 15 miles per hour. Overcast skies again tonight. Thunderstorms likely. Lows dip down to about 64. And that's your updated forecast. I'm meteorologist Paul Trombley. Get the latest weather updates online at MinnesotaDailyWeather.com. Currently 76.
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5: River City's weather. Here's a look at your forecast. Daytime highs approaching 77 this afternoon under overcast skies with a chance of thunderstorms. Southeast winds 10 to 15 miles per hour. Overcast skies again tonight. Thunderstorms likely. Lows dip down to about 64. And that's your updated forecast. I'm meteorologist Paul Trombley. Get the latest weather updates online at MinnesotaDailyWeather.com. Currently 76.
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4: Fox News, I'm Tom Graham. Millions of Americans are traveling this Labor Day. Gas prices averaging nearly a dollar more than this time last year, according to AAA. Air travel also more expensive.
5: Airfare is up. People are spending an average of $750 for a round trip. If someone is going to one of this year's top destinations, though, like Seattle, Denver, or New York, they're spending an average of nearly $800 for a round trip.
4: Fox's Madison Scarpino, Hurricane Lowell barreling toward Hawaii, expected to make a close pass by the state's western islands.
6: A hurricane warning is in effect for Kauai County. That means hurricane conditions are expected on Kauai or the nearby islands later tonight. The peak impacts are due around midnight Hawaii time.
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9: 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Last spring, the state legislature updated the law to require that drivers stop whenever a school bus has its red flashing lights on, not just when the stop arm is out. This action closed a loophole where drivers may have attempted to beat the stop arm and pass just as students were preparing to get on or off the bus. For more on this new law, log on to Pask Van Podcast on YouTube. In state news, the humidity couldn't stop Minnesotans from flocking to the Minnesota State Fair on Saturday, as the Great Minnesota Get-Together drew a whopping 218,000 visitors. It marked the busiest day of the fair so far this year, eclipsing the 204,000 people who waited in long lines for corn, cookies, and anything you can imagine on a stick on Friday, August 28th. And three people were killed when their vehicles collided head-on in northern Minnesota on Friday morning. The Minnesota State Patrol confirmed the fatal crash occurred on Highway 53, north of Orr, when a northbound Honda Accord collided with a southbound Dodge Caravan. All three people in the vehicles were killed. In sports, the NFL season starts this week, including the Packers and Vikings at U.S. Bank Stadium on Sunday. 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
10: River City's weather.
11: Here's a look at your forecast. Storms likely tonight, otherwise cloudy skies expected. Lows level off around 64. Winds out of the south, 10 to 15 miles per hour. Slight chance of thunderstorms tomorrow. Daytime highs approaching 79. Sunshine mixed with clouds at times. And that's your updated forecast. I'm meteorologist Paul Trombley. Get the latest weather updates online at MinnesotaDailyWeather.com. Right now, it's 77 degrees.
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6: Here's a look at your forecast. Storms likely tonight, otherwise cloudy skies expected. Lows level off around 64. Winds out of the south, 10 to 15 miles per hour. Slight chance of thunderstorms tomorrow. Daytime highs approaching 79. Sunshine mixed with clouds at times. And that's your updated forecast. I'm meteorologist Paul Trombley. Get the latest weather updates online at minnesotadailyweather.com. Right now, it's 77 degrees.
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6: Here's a look at your forecast. Storms likely tonight, otherwise cloudy skies expected. Lows level off around 64. Winds out of the south, 10 to 15 miles per hour. Slight chance of thunderstorms tomorrow. Daytime highs approaching 79. Sunshine mixed with clouds at times. And that's your updated forecast. I'm meteorologist Paul Trombley. Get the latest weather updates online at MinnesotaDailyWeather.com. Right now, it's 77 degrees.
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3: I'm Paul Stevens. An investigation well underway in Miami after a deadly cargo plane crash on Sunday.
4: Officials say that around 2 p.m. yesterday, the Amazon-branded Boeing 767 cargo plane from San Juan, Puerto Rico, overshot the runway at Miami International Airport, crashing into several vehicles, killing at least five people.
3: Fox's Todd Pyro, the jet operated for Amazon by 21 Air Cargo. The White House trying to jumpstart peace talks between Russia and Ukraine.
5: President Trump's special envoy, Steve Witkoff and Jared Kushner, traveled to both Moscow and Kyiv over the weekend, along with administration officials from the State Department and National Security Council for talks with Russian President Vladimir Putin and Ukrainian President Volodymyr Zelensky. Witkoff says substantive progress was made, including on trying to schedule trilateral talks.
3: Jared Halpern, America's listening to Fox News.
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8: 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Last spring, the state legislature updated the law to require that drivers stop whenever a school bus has its red flashing lights on, not just when the stop arm is out. This action closed a loophole where drivers may have attempted to beat the stop arm and pass just as students were preparing to get on or off the bus. For more on this new law, log on to Pask Van Podcast on YouTube. In state news, the humidity couldn't stop Minnesotans from flocking to the Minnesota State Fair on Saturday, as the Great Minnesota Get-Together drew a whopping 218,000 visitors. It marked the busiest day of the fair so far this year, eclipsing the 204,000 people who waited in long lines for corn, cookies, and anything you can imagine on a stick on Friday, August 28th. And three people were killed when their vehicles collided head-on in northern Minnesota on Friday morning. The Minnesota State Patrol confirmed the fatal crash occurred on Highway 53, north of Orr, when a northbound Honda Accord collided with a southbound Dodge Caravan. All three people in the vehicles were killed. In sports, the NFL season starts this week, including the Packers and Vikings at U.S. Bank Stadium on Sunday. 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
9: River City's weather.
10: Here's a look at your forecast. Storms likely tonight, otherwise cloudy skies expected. Lows level off around 64. Winds out of the south, 10 to 15 miles per hour. Slight chance of thunderstorms tomorrow. Daytime highs approaching 79. Sunshine mixed with clouds at times. And that's your updated forecast. I'm meteorologist Paul Trombley. Get the latest weather updates online at MinnesotaDailyWeather.com. Right now, it's 77 degrees.
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8: River City's weather. Here's a look at your forecast. Storms likely tonight, otherwise cloudy skies expected. Lows level off around 64. Winds out of the south, 10 to 15 miles per hour. Slight chance of thunderstorms tomorrow. Daytime highs approaching 79. Sunshine mixed with clouds at times. And that's your updated forecast. I'm meteorologist Paul Trombley. Get the latest weather updates online at MinnesotaDailyWeather.com. Right now, it's 77 degrees.
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5: Here's a look at your forecast. Storms likely tonight, otherwise cloudy skies expected. Lows level off around 64. Winds out of the south, 10 to 15 miles per hour. Slight chance of thunderstorms tomorrow. Daytime highs approaching 79. Sunshine mixed with clouds at times. And that's your updated forecast. I'm meteorologist Paul Trombley. Get the latest weather updates online at minnesotadailyweather.com. Right now, it's 77 degrees.
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10: Here's a look at your forecast. Storms likely tonight, otherwise cloudy skies expected. Lows level off around 64. Winds out of the south, 10 to 15 miles per hour. Slight chance of thunderstorms tomorrow. Daytime highs approaching 79. Sunshine mixed with clouds at times. And that's your updated forecast. I'm meteorologist Paul Trombley. Get the latest weather updates online at minnesotadailyweather.com. Right now, it's 75 degrees.
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5: Hey, it's Rick. I'm out here fixing the roads you drive on every day. When you speed through a work zone, you're not just risking a ticket, you're risking my life. I've got a family to go home to, just like you. So slow down, stay off your phone, and follow the signs. Help us get the job done and get home safe. We're out here for you. Be there for us. This message brought to you by the Minnesota Department of Transportation, the Minnesota Broadcasters Association, and this station.
6: Here's a look at your forecast. Storms likely tonight, otherwise cloudy skies expected. Lows level off around 64. Winds out of the south, 10 to 15 miles per hour. Slight chance of thunderstorms tomorrow. Daytime highs approaching 79. Sunshine mixed with clouds at times. And that's your updated forecast. I'm meteorologist Paul Trombley. Get the latest weather updates online at minnesotadailyweather.com. Right now, it's 75 degrees.
7: Guys, let's get the music back up. Come on.
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